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1: ABC News, I'm Dave Packer. President Trump says Tehran agreed to nuclear inspections. Iran insists it's made no such promise. Secretary of State Marco Rubio, after landing in Abu Dhabi, says he can't answer why the Iranians are saying what they're saying publicly.
2: We know what they agreed to. I don't know why they have to say the things they say. Whatever their internal or domestic politics is, I guess they'll navigate it. But we know what they agreed to do, and now they'll either do it or they won't.
1: A symbolic vote in the Senate today adopting a House-passed Iran War Powers Resolution. Four Republicans joining Democrats to say that the Iran war must stop unless the White House seeks congressional approval. The White House says that vote has, quote, no significance. In a 6-3 decision today, the Supreme Court rejecting Rastafarian former inmate's bid to sue for damages after he was forcibly shaved bald in prison. Police in Chico, California say that the 18-year-old suspect in a library shooting that left two people dead wanted to carry out a, quote, Columbine-style massacre. This is ABC News.
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7: Here's your K-Country forecast. Lows dip down to about 57. And foggy tonight under mainly clear skies. Winds out of the north around 5 miles per hour. Daytime highs approaching 82, with fog in spots early tomorrow, sunshine mixed with clouds at times. Lows level off around 61, tomorrow night, partly cloudy. That's your local forecast update. I'm meteorologist Jennifer Wojcicki from the K-Country Weather Center. Right now, 77.
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0: Cody Johnson, The Fall, here inside the saloon. Hangout music on the way from Tim McGraw, where that green grass grows. Going to be hitting the road, doing some stadium shows yet this summer, along with Lady A and the Chicks on select dates, and also his nephew, Timothy Wayne, on the tour that is titled the Pawn Shop Guitar Tour. John Party's latest in Carrie Underwood, her first big hit with Jesus Take the Wheel. Hang on.
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0: John Party, his latest and boots off here inside the saloon with Leroy Parnell lined up. We'll throw in Ella Langley, Morgan Wallen. I can't love you anymore. Of course, Ella been doing some dates with Morgan Wallen on his I'm the Problem or Still the Problem tour, I should say. And Ella also recently announced she will be adding dates to her own headlining tour, the Dandelion Tour, which will take her well into the fall. Lone Star, Amaze, coming up.
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6: Here's your K-Country forecast. Lows dip down to about 57. And foggy tonight under mainly clear skies. Winds out of the north around 5 miles per hour. Daytime highs approaching 82, with fog and spots early tomorrow, sunshine mixed with clouds at times. Lows level off around 61, tomorrow night, partly cloudy. That's your local forecast update. I'm meteorologist Jennifer Wojcicki from the K-Country Weather Center. Currently, it's 72 degrees.
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0: I imagine by this time next week or the week after, it'll be the number one song in the country. Probably be a huge old number one for both of them. I Can't Love You Anymore, LL Langley, Morgan Wallen, two of the hottest acts in country music these days. Full Hour of Country with Doug Stone, Travis Tritt, Lady A. We'll throw in Kenny and Zach Brown. It's Full Hour of Country. Come on back.
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6: Here's your K-Country forecast. Lows dip down to about 57. And foggy tonight under mainly clear skies. Winds out of the north around 5 miles per hour. Daytime highs approaching 82. And foggy early tomorrow. Sunshine mixed with clouds at times. 61 tomorrow night. That's your local forecast update. I'm meteorologist Jennifer Wojcicki from the K-Country Weather Center. Currently, it's 70 degrees.
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0: That's Kenny Chesney, Carry On, here inside the saloon. He is this week's guest with Bill Maher on his podcast, video and audio podcast called Club Random. And I love watching Club Random. Usually one of the videos I'll stop and watch on social media. And Kenny has some great stories, not only about his songwriting and touring years, but also just starting out. And also how he feels being an entertainer and what he should do when talking about politics. I'll give you a little bit of a preview to what he says. Kenny says he does not believe it's his place. Pretty interesting interview. On the way, Doug Stone, Thomas Rhett, and Luke Bryan coming up.
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7: 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Participants can only win one contest prize every person every 30 days. Winners must appear in person with proper positive legal identification to claim any prize Monday through Friday, excluding holidays, within 30 days or their prize will be forfeited. Prizes will not be mailed or delivered. Any winner under the age of 18 must be accompanied by a parent or legal guardian. No trade or cash equivalent will be awarded for any contest prize. Any person or persons to be in violation of these rules before, during, or after a contest or giveaway will be disqualified and will not be eligible for future contests and giveaways.
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0: Thomas Rhett, Jordan Davis, Ain't a Bad Life here inside the saloon. We'll hear from Travis Tritway. Lord have mercy on that working man. Of course, Travis out on the road all summer long, still bringing the hits as he's brought for well over 30 years. New Kane Brown and Lady A with their massive hit, Need You Now.
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4: Here's your K-Country forecast. Lows dip down to about 57. And foggy tonight under mainly clear skies. Winds out of the north around 5 miles per hour. Daytime highs approaching 82. And foggy early tomorrow. Sunshine mixed with clouds at times. 61 tomorrow night. That's your local forecast update. I'm meteorologist Jennifer Wojcicki from the K-Country Weather Center. Currently, it's 70 degrees.
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0: Kane Brown's latest, that is Woman, here inside the saloon. Hang out, Leanne Womack on the way. Tim McGraw, All I Want is a Life from Tim McGraw. Also, Taylor Swift. What a powerful new song from Taylor Swift. It was the most added song at country radio, where every radio station in the country, every single country music radio station in the country, added her brand new song, I Knew It, I Knew You, the day it came out. Of course, it's from the latest Toy Story movie, which we'll talk a little bit about. You know, I went and saw it over the weekend. Ricky Van Shelton and Nate Smith, it's Full Hour Country. 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
1: ABC News, I'm Dave Packer. For the first time since the Iran war began, both the Senate and the House passing a war powers resolution. On the House floor, some expressing their concerns over the ongoing talks in Iran with Iran in Switzerland. A Democratic leader, Richard Blumenthal.
2: The frozen assets that now will be released to the Iranians to be used as they wish, not to buy American agricultural products.
1: Senator Blumenthal on the floor. Congress has jumped a hurdle that could make the 21st Century Road to Housing Act law. The House tonight following the Senate passing the bill. It would increase the housing supply by restricting Wall Street investors from buying single-family homes and cutting red tape to build new homes. Sources say mass firings are underway tonight at the National Intelligence Director's office. Trump loyalist Bill Pulte appearing to follow through on his promise to cut hundreds of jobs after taking over the agency just last week, despite no intelligence experience. This is ABC News.
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8: Here's your K-Country forecast. Lows dip down to about 57. And foggy tonight under mainly clear skies. Winds out of the north around 5 miles per hour. Daytime highs approaching 82. And foggy early tomorrow. Sunshine mixed with clouds at times. 61 tomorrow night. That's your local forecast update. I'm meteorologist Jennifer Wojcicki from the K-Country Weather Center. Right now, 68.
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0: Ella Langley, Be Her, here inside the saloon. Yet another number one again this week. Right now, tying the record for being number one as long as her massive hit, Choosin' Texas, which just goes to show what a powerhouse not only Ella Langley is, but also her latest album, Dandelion. As we were talking earlier, she has added some dates to her Dandelion headlining tour into the fall. Tim McGraw on the way, new Taylor Swift out of the Toy Story 5 movie, I Knew It, I Knew You, and Leanne Womack, I Hope You Dance. Come on back.
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4: 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Always keeping you weather aware.
5: Here's your K-Country forecast. Lows dip down to about 57. And foggy tonight under mainly clear skies. Winds out of the north around 5 miles per hour. Daytime highs approaching 82. And foggy early tomorrow. Sunshine mixed with clouds at times. 61 tomorrow night. That's your local forecast update. I'm meteorologist Jennifer Wojcicki from the K-Country Weather Center. Right now, 68.
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0: Jason Aldean, Don't Tell On Me, here inside RC Social Saloon. That is his latest out of his album, Songs About Us. Colin Ray on the way. Bailey Zimmerman, who got himself in a little bit of trouble. We'll talk about that. I think they've been pretty quiet about the whole situation, and it's not looking good for Bailey. We'll hear Chevy Silverado. Also, Megan Maroney, Trisha Yearwood, and Kenny Chesney with a full hour of country. Come on back.
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1: ABC News, I'm Dave Packer. Primaries today in South Carolina, Maryland, Utah, and New York. New York City Mayor Zoran Mamdani has weighed in on some congressional races. And tonight, ABC News can project that Mamdani-endorsed City Comptroller Brad Lander will be the Democratic nominee in New York's 10th Congressional District. And we're watching a very close race in New York 13 between Mamdani-supported Darylisa Avila Chevalier and incumbent Adriano Espaillat. President Trump says that Tehran has agreed to nuclear inspections. Iran insists it's made no such promise. And leaving Switzerland, Secretary of State Marco Rubio has arrived in Abu Dhabi to speak with Gulf allies about the Iran deal.
2: We want to hear their thoughts, especially in the aftermath of this weekend in Switzerland, and make sure that their views are taken into account in every decision that we make.
1: Police in Chico, California say the suspect in a deadly library shooting wanted to carry out a, quote, Columbine-style massacre. Investigators say two people were killed. A juvenile was injured in last night's shooting. This is ABC News.
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8: Here's your K-Country forecast. Lows dip down to about 57. And foggy tonight under mainly clear skies. Winds out of the north around 5 miles per hour. Daytime highs approaching 82. And foggy early tomorrow. Sunshine mixed with clouds at times. 61 tomorrow night. That's your local forecast update. I'm meteorologist Jennifer Wojcicki from the K-Country Weather Center. Right now, 68.
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0: Megan Maroney, Beautiful Things, here inside the saloon out of her latest album, Cloud Nine. Coming up, George Strait will throw in Colin Ray and a guy who got himself in a little bit of a trouble. A little bit of a trouble? No, a little bit of a lot of trouble. And is he a new outlaw in country music? Well, according to his fans and critics, his music and style does not make him an outlaw in country music. But according to the authority, he is an outlaw. And he's wanted for a felony and misdemeanor. We'll tell you all about it.
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0: Bailey Zimmerman, Chevy Silverado here inside the saloon while we wait and see what happens with Bailey Zimmerman as it came out a couple of days ago. Bailey Zimmerman now being arrested on misdemeanor and felony warrants out of New Mexico for apparently trashing a hotel room in excess of over $16,000. And according to witnesses, as we read online, many saying that Bailey Zimmerman was not acting himself. Nobody knows if he had some substance in him or what the deal was, but he was not acting himself, being pretty sporadic and wild in the hotel room. And at $16,000, you can only imagine what that room looked like after it was all said and done. So Bailey had to cancel a couple of shows in New Mexico, telling fans that he was sick. But now the true story comes out that he had trashed the hotel room, was asked to leave, and then the cops went looking for him. Morgan Wallen on the way. We'll throw in George Strait and Tracy Lawrence.
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5: 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Always keeping you weather aware.
6: Here's your K-Country forecast. Lows dip down to about 57. And foggy tonight under mainly clear skies. Winds out of the north around 5 miles per hour. Daytime highs approaching 82. And foggy early tomorrow. Sunshine mixed with clouds at times. 61 tomorrow night. That's your local forecast update. I'm meteorologist Jennifer Wojcicki from the K-Country Weather Center. Right now, it's 66 degrees.
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0: Morgan Wallen and Don't We here inside the saloon out on his Still the Problem tour. And many fans are wondering now, why is it that Morgan Wallen is not walking out with celebrities both nights of his tour? It appears that he's only been walking out one night on his tour, whether Friday or Saturday night. As in the case of this past weekend in Chicago, only walked out with Brian Urlacher of the Chicago Bears on Friday, but walked out solo on Saturday. Find out more online at RC Social Saloon on Facebook for up-to-the-minute country music news. 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
1: ABC News, I'm Dave Packer. A symbolic vote in the Senate today adopting a House-passed Iran War Powers Resolution, 50-48. It also passed the House. While it won't do much to curb the White House from striking Iran, it does sound a strong message to President Trump. And the president's threatening to cancel negotiations with Iran if they do not agree to long-term nuclear inspections.
2: Iran's reasonable if they're smart. Otherwise, we'll have to finish the job, which will take about maybe less than a week.
1: While the president says Tehran already agreed to those inspections, Iran insists it's made no such promise. The U.S. Supreme Court dismissed the case of a Rastafarian inmate who had dreadlocks, which he considers sacred, forcibly cut off. Primaries today in South Carolina, Maryland, Utah, New York. In New York, all the candidates endorsed by Mayor Zoran Mamdani projected to have won, including two congressional districts. One of them, two actually, unseating longtime incumbents. This is ABC News.
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6: Here's your K-Country forecast. Lows dip down to about 57. Fog and spots overnight under mainly clear skies. Winds out of the north around 5 miles per hour. Daytime highs approaching 82. Wednesday, sunshine mixed with clouds and fog at times early. Lows level off around 61. Wednesday night, partly cloudy. That's your local forecast update. I'm meteorologist Jennifer Wojcicki from the K-Country Weather Center. Right now, 68.
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0: Luke Combs. Isn't that a good song? It's his latest. Charlie Derrick here. Didn't you know somebody in high school that did stuff like this? You know, climbed up on the water tower and painted his girl's name on the water tower in a weird color. Well, it wasn't weird to him. Wasn't weird to her either, because she liked it a lot. But Joe Diffie singing about John Deere Green. Doesn't matter how many times I hear that song, I always think, yeah. Of course, I climbed up there. I never was brave enough to paint anything up there, because I just thought, okay, they'll send me to jail for the rest of my high school days, and I didn't want that. But every time I play John Deere Green, I think about that. Speaking of greens, Riley Green and Changed My Mind. Got a request for it, too. So they're both coming up. Joe Diffie, John Deere Green, Changed My Mind with Riley Green. Both coming up next.
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0: Rather Green and Change My Mind. We were just talking about high school, and of course, high school reunions going on. A lot of people I know just love going to those things, and you know, I loved everybody that you know, I went to school with and everything. But I just never had had any desire. You know, I went to the, was it the five? Did we have a 5-year reunion? I think we did. And then I went to the, I guess the 20-year reunion. And but after that, I just I never had any interest. But are y'all going to yours? Y'all got a high school reunion this year? Y'all going to yours? Do you like going?
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4: Here's your K-Country forecast. Lows dip down to about 57. Fog and spots overnight under mainly clear skies. Winds out of the north around 5 miles per hour. Daytime highs approaching 82. Wednesday, sunshine mixed with clouds and fog at times early. Lows level off around 61. Wednesday night, partly cloudy. That's your local forecast update. I'm meteorologist Jennifer Wojcicki from the K-Country Weather Center. Right now, 66.
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0: Rocky Mountain Low, Corey Kent and Co. Wetzel. You like Gary Allen? Do you like Gary Allen enough to, if you got a chance to go to one of his concerts, would you go? You know, I think I probably would. Everybody I know likes Gary Allen, but every time I'd say, hey, let's go see Gary Allen back in the day, you know, when I was still doing the concerts, you know, because there comes a time, I don't know about y'all, but there comes a time when you get just, okay, it's 90 degrees out there and I don't want to go stand in the field. I like his music, but I don't want to do the concert thing anymore. But I think I'd go see Gary Allen if I ever got a chance to. I'm bringing that up, of course. You probably already know. I got a great song from Gary Allen coming up here next, right where I need to be, coming up next.
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1: ABC News, I'm Dave Packer. Congress has now passed a war powers resolution to block military action in Iran without congressional approval. Four Republicans in the Senate joined Democrats to pass the resolution, including Louisiana's Bill Cassidy.
2: We are elected representatives, and the need to communicate with the American people and with the Congress, I hope that they will understand that that is what's involved here.
1: President Trump called the vote poorly timed and meaningless. And President Trump's now threatening to cancel negotiations with Iran if they do not agree to long-term nuclear inspections. While the president says Tehran already agreed to that for, quote, infinity, Iran insists it's made no such promise. Primaries Tuesday in South Carolina, Maryland, Utah, and New York. And while he wasn't running, one of the big winners in New York City was Mayor Zoran Mamdani. All of the candidates he endorsed projected to have won in three congressional districts, ousting two sitting congressmen. This is ABC News.
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5: 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Always keeping you weather aware.
6: Here's your K-Country forecast. Lows dip down to about 57. Fog and spots overnight under mainly clear skies. Winds out of the north around 5 miles per hour. Daytime highs approaching 82. Wednesday, sunshine mixed with clouds and fog at times early. Lows level off around 61. Wednesday night, partly cloudy. That's your local forecast update. I'm meteorologist Jennifer Wojcicki from the K-Country Weather Center. Right now, 64.
0: From then and now, the heart of country music beats strong.

Chargers. Goodbye, go. Jason Aldean kicking off hour two of my show here tonight. Appreciate y'all joining me. Billy Currington and Sam Hunt coming up next. But right now, man, let's turn it up for some Eddie Rabbit.

0: got it going on over at his place, doesn't he? It's Country House, Sam Hunt, Charlie Derricks. Anybody got any interest in going to see Supergirl? I got to catch up a little bit because I wanted to go see Toy Story 5, and we didn't go over the weekend, got busy with Father's Day stuff, so I want to see that. But Supergirl, I saw the previews when I went to see, what was that, Devil Wears Prada 2. I saw the previews on Supergirl, and I said, man, that looks good. But if you like that kind of thing, it's opening up on the big screen this weekend.
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0: Ride. George Virgin, Luke Bryan, Charlie Dear. Of course, you know, we play a bunch of old stuff. Like, I got some old Winona Judd song. An old Winona Judd song, Tell Me Why, coming up. And Tim McGraw and Real Good Man. But we also play some of the new stuff, too. John Party, Boots Off. I cannot get enough of that song. I love that thing. It's coming up as well. Stick around if you like it as much as I do.
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2: 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And when it comes to pain medications, opioids, they need to know that they should never be taken without a prescription and never shared with friends or family. It's dangerous and illegal. So talk with your kids, because when you talk, they hear you.
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4: Here's your K-Country forecast. Lows dip down to about 57. And foggy overnight under partly cloudy skies, northwest winds around 5 miles per hour. Daytime highs approaching 83. Wednesday, a mix of clouds and sun with fog at times early. Partly cloudy skies Wednesday night, lows level off around 62. That's your local forecast update. I'm meteorologist Jennifer Wojcicki from the K-Country Weather Center. Right now, 64.
1: 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We play them. 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

0: Yeah, see, now there's another guy I'd probably go see. You know, I was talking about an hour ago about how, you know, you kind of get to an age to where y'all go to a bunch of concerts when you're young, and then that 90 degrees is standing out there in the field with everybody around, you know, doing the same thing as you, partying and drinking and, you know, that kind of thing at a concert. Those days, you know, just quit doing them as much, or at least we did. But I think I'd go see him. If I got a chance to go see him, I'd go stand in that field in 90 degrees, everybody drinking beer around. Like him a lot. John Party and Boots Off here with the Childhood Eric Show. Like it a lot when you're with me here tonight. We're sharing the night together, y'all. Appreciate you being here.
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1: ABC News, I'm Dave Packer. Back from negotiations in Switzerland, Vice President J.D. Vance says Iran will allow international nuclear inspectors into the country as negotiations continue on a potential peace deal.
2: Meanwhile, you have Iran saying that, no, we are not allowing any inspectors to visit those locations, and we don't know what the United States is talking about.
1: ABC's Louis Martinez, who covers the Pentagon. The Senate, for the first time voting to end the war in Iran, four Republicans joining Democrats to say the war must stop now unless the White House seeks congressional approval. The vote largely symbolic, but a clear sign of lawmakers' growing frustration. Wednesday marks 5 years since the deadly condo building collapse near Miami. 98 people died when the building in Surfside, Florida came down. Federal investigators say it actually started about 3 weeks before, when connections between the building's garage columns and its pool deck began to fail, leading to a slow-motion collapse. This is ABC News.
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6: Here's your K-Country forecast. Lows dip down to about 57. And foggy overnight under partly cloudy skies, northwest winds around 5 miles per hour. Daytime highs approaching 83. Wednesday, a mix of clouds and sun with fog at times early. Partly cloudy skies Wednesday night, lows level off around 62. That's your local forecast update. I'm meteorologist Jennifer Wojcicki from the K-Country Weather Center. Right now, 63.
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Man, just seeing the title of that song will make you sad, won't it? Neon Moon, Brooks and Dunn, Charlie Dare kicking off hour three. Tell you one thing about this girl. She's kind of girl ain't going to be on the market long. She won't be lonely long. Here's Clay Walker.

0: There it is. A lot of requests for that one tonight. Josh Ross and I Hate How You Look. Charlie Derrick, you want to sound smart? You can tell all your friends. Mark Chestnut, you're about to play Brother Jukebox, one of my favorite songs from him. But did you know that he wasn't the first one to release that song? You remember the Everly Brothers. Don Everly of the Everly Brothers somewhere in the mid-70s he came out with. And then even Keith Whitley gave it a go in 1989. Keith Whitley came out with it. And you'd think, okay, Keith Whitley, that's going to be a hit for him. But it wasn't. And then Mark Chestnut came along and did it, and everybody said, yes, sir, that's the one. Stick around. You like that song as much as I do. We all going to hear it coming up next.
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0: Your K-Country forecast. Lows dip down to about 57. And foggy overnight under partly cloudy skies, northwest winds around 5 miles per hour. Daytime highs approaching 83. Wednesday, a mix of clouds and sun with fog at times early. Partly cloudy skies Wednesday night, lows level off around 62. That's your local forecast update. I'm meteorologist Jennifer Wojcicki from the K-Country Weather Center. Right now, 63.
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0: Tell you what, you really can't start summer unless old Kenny Chesney's got a summertime song to play in the summer. I guess that's it for us this year. Carry On's name of it, Kenny Chesney here with the Charlie Derrick Show. How about a little Reba McEntire? Fancy was her name. Got a request for that. About to play it. Coming up next.
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1: ABC News, I'm Dave Packer. Congress has now passed a war powers resolution to block military action in Iran without congressional approval. Four Republicans in the Senate joined Democrats to pass the resolution, including Louisiana's Bill Cassidy.
2: We are elected representatives, and the need to communicate with the American people and with the Congress, I hope that they will understand that that is what's involved here.
1: President Trump called the vote poorly timed and meaningless. And President Trump's now threatening to cancel negotiations with Iran if they do not agree to long-term nuclear inspections. While the president says Tehran already agreed to that for, quote, infinity, Iran insists it's made no such promise. Primaries Tuesday in South Carolina, Maryland, Utah, and New York. And while he wasn't running, one of the big winners in New York City was Mayor Zoran Mamdani. All of the candidates he endorsed projected to have won in three congressional districts, ousting two sitting congressmen. This is ABC News.
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6: Here's your K-Country forecast. Lows dip down to about 57. Fog and spots overnight under partly cloudy skies. Northwesterly winds around 5 miles per hour. Daytime highs approaching 83 with fog and spots early Wednesday. Sunshine mixed with clouds at times. Lows level off around 62. Wednesday night, partly cloudy skies. That's your local forecast update. I'm meteorologist Jennifer Wojcicki from the K-Country Weather Center. Right now, 61.
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Yeah, I think if they would have been able to name that song of the year more than once, they would have done it back then. Faith Hill, that was quite the hit, wasn't it? This Kiss, Charlie Derrick, kicking off hour four of my show here tonight. So appreciate y'all joining me. Here's an oldie but a goodie from Chris Cagle.

0: There's a woman, Kane Brown, Charlie Derrickson. Anybody doing any shopping? Is Amazon Prime Days still going on? I think they expand that to 2 or 3 days. You can tell how much. Of course, I don't shop a whole lot, you know. And I mean, I use Amazon a lot, like the rest of us do. But I don't say, okay, I got to go. I can save on this, that, and the other. A lot of people do. That's why it's so popular.
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3: 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Winners must appear in person with proper positive legal identification to claim any prize Monday through Friday, excluding holidays, within 30 days or their prize will be forfeited. Prizes will not be mailed or delivered. Any winner under the age of 18 must be accompanied by a parent or legal guardian. No trade or cash equivalent will be awarded for any contest prize. Any person or persons to be in violation of these rules before, during, or after a contest or giveaway will be disqualified and will not be eligible for future contests and giveaways.
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0: Somebody grab that bottle, pour me a drink. Post Malone and Blake Shelton and Charlie Derrick. You know another thing I like about me? And this is a bit I started. When I said that, I said, well, that's going to say, somebody just tuning in is going to say, well, where you conceded Charlie there? No, one of the things, you know, if anything, I run myself down too much. That's why I started doing that. Instead of saying, oh, you're a pitiful disc jockey, they're probably going to fire you when you get off. They might not even wait till you get off to fire you. That's how bad you are. So I do that a lot. So a friend of mine told me, he said, you ought to start coming up with things you like about yourself. And so that's why I was doing that. Heck, you ought to do it too. You know, it's pretty healthy, I think. But another thing I like about me is I get so excited about good songs, just like, you know, I guess everybody does. But I do like that about me, to where I can see a song I'm about to play and say, man, I can't wait to hear that. You probably like it too. Be Her by Ella Langley. Stick around. It's coming up next.
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4: 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Always keeping you weather aware.
5: Here's your K-Country forecast. Lows dip down to about 57. Fog and spots overnight under partly cloudy skies. Northwesterly winds around 5 miles per hour. Daytime highs approaching 83 with fog and spots early Wednesday. Sunshine mixed with clouds at times. Lows level off around 62. Wednesday night, partly cloudy skies. That's your local forecast update. I'm meteorologist Jennifer Wojcicki from the K-Country Weather Center. Right now, 61.
1: 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We've got them. 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

0: Be her, Ella, and Charlie. You know, I don't know. I don't drink as much as I used to, you know, but there's one kind of whiskey or one kind of like beer or wine or anything make you behave differently than another kind? It never did with me. I mean, of course, I was pretty much a beer guy, but I'd do a shot, you know, stuff like that. But one kind of didn't affect me any more than the other one did. A lot of times, though, you got to be careful with that tequila. I mean, Joe Nichols, tequila, make her close. It never happened for me, but I guess it's true for some, because it was an awful big song back in the day, wasn't it? Got a request for it, about to play it, coming up here next.
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1: ABC News, I'm Dave Packer. Back from negotiations in Switzerland, Vice President J.D. Vance says Iran will allow international nuclear inspectors into the country as negotiations continue on a potential peace deal.
2: Meanwhile, you have Iran saying that, no, we are not allowing any inspectors to visit those locations, and we don't know what the United States is talking about.
1: ABC's Louis Martinez, who covers the Pentagon. The Senate, for the first time, voting to end the war in Iran. Four Republicans joining Democrats to say the war must stop now unless the White House seeks congressional approval. The vote largely symbolic, but a clear sign of lawmakers' growing frustration. Wednesday marks 5 years since the deadly condo building collapse near Miami. 98 people died when the building in Surfside, Florida came down. Federal investigators say it actually started about 3 weeks before, when connections between the building's garage columns and its pool deck began to fail, leading to a slow-motion collapse. This is ABC News.
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6: Here's your K-Country forecast. Lows dip down to about 57. Fog and spots overnight under partly cloudy skies. Northwesterly winds around 5 miles per hour. Daytime highs approaching 83 with fog and spots early Wednesday. Sunshine mixed with clouds at times. Lows level off around 62. Wednesday night, partly cloudy skies. That's your local forecast update. I'm meteorologist Jennifer Wojcicki from the K-Country Weather Center. Right now, 61.
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0: Here's Dancing in the Country with Tyler Hubbard, Charlie Derrick with you. Good morning. Are you old enough to remember the TV show Lifestyles of the Rich and Famous? I don't remember. What was that guy's name? Robin? I don't remember his name. Remember he had a British accent, and it was a TV show. A lot of us watched it. I don't even remember what year it came out with, but Tracy Byrd came out with a song, Lifestyles of the Not So Rich and Famous, and that was a big hit for him. I love that song. Can't wait to play it. Coming up next.
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0: is Don't Tell On Me, Jason Aldean, Charlie Derrick, just texting back and forth with Ricky. Ricky and them been on vacation for the past week, 10 days or so, and they're just getting back in. We were texting back. He's a friend of mine, one of your fellow listeners, and he was telling me all about it, and they went to the beach, and they had, the whole family had a really good time, spent more money than they were set out to, but, he said it was worth it. But he said, man, I got to get back to work to get some rest. You ever go on vacation, you're just so active. That's the way Ricky and them were. But that's, I told him, I said, that's kind of the way it's supposed to be, isn't it?
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4: Here's your K-Country forecast. Lows dip down to about 57. Fog and spots overnight under partly cloudy skies, northwesterly winds around 5 miles per hour. Daytime highs approaching 83 with fog and spots early Wednesday, sunshine mixed with clouds at times. Lows level off around 62. Wednesday night, partly cloudy skies. That's your local forecast update. I'm meteorologist Jennifer Wojcicki from the K-Country Weather Center. Right now, 61.
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0: Bailey Zimmerman and Chevy Silverado, Charlie Dirk here. You know, you'd think this would quit cracking me up, but every time, just picture it in your mind. You know what Joe Diffie looked like, you know, before he went to heaven. Just picture, you know, like, you know, somebody propped him up beside the jukebox. You know, he's dead, but he's propped. He's still in the bar room. That still cracks me up. Of course, I love the song, too. Stick around. About to play it. Coming up next.
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1: ABC News, I'm Dave Packer. Congress has now passed a war powers resolution to block military action in Iran without congressional approval. Four Republicans in the Senate joined Democrats to pass the resolution, including Louisiana's Bill Cassidy.
2: We are elected representatives, and the need to communicate with the American people and with the Congress, I hope that they will understand that that is what's involved here.
1: President Trump called the vote poorly timed and meaningless. And President Trump's now threatening to cancel negotiations with Iran if they do not agree to long-term nuclear inspections. While the president says Tehran already agreed to that for, quote, infinity, Iran insists it's made no such promise. Primaries Tuesday in South Carolina, Maryland, Utah, and New York. And while he wasn't running, one of the big winners in New York City was Mayor Zoran Mamdani. All of the candidates he endorsed projected to have won in three congressional districts, ousting two sitting congressmen. This is ABC News.
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6: Here's your K-Country forecast. Lows dip down to about 57. Fog and spots overnight under partly cloudy skies. Northwesterly winds around 5 miles per hour. Daytime highs approaching 83 with fog and spots early Wednesday. Sunshine mixed with clouds at times. Lows level off around 62. Wednesday night, partly cloudy skies. That's your local forecast update. I'm meteorologist Jennifer Wojcicki from the K-Country Weather Center. Right now, 61.
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0: what we do, don't we?
1: Yes, we do. It's Morgan and Charlie, and don't we? Got a song from Brooks and Dunn coming up here next. I didn't realize this was the first song that, you know, normally Ronnie Dunn does all the singing. And Ronnie Dunn does do most of the singing on all the Brooks and Dunn song. But Kix Brooks, this was the first song that he had done the lead vocal on. You know what the song is? Stick around. You're about to hear it coming up next.
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0: know, it's hard to believe. As a matter of fact, I went back to make sure that my information was right. But Eric Church, Hardy, and Tim McGraw, that is that song, of course, they're all on it. Morgan Wallen's on it, too. And that song was the highest debuting song of their career. You'd think, you know, Eric Church, Hardy, and Tim McGraw, you know, they got other songs that were just shot up to the top of the charts real quick. And of course, they did, but none quicker than that song. Does that surprise you? Because it did me. I mean, I liked the song. It just surprised, that little tidbit of fact there surprised me a little bit. It's MacArthur here for the Charlie Derrick Show. Be By You is another one that climbed up the charts pretty fast. It's a brand new one from Luke Combs. About to play it. Get a lot of requests for it, so about to play it coming up next.
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4: Here's your K-Country forecast. Lows dip down to about 57. Fog and spots overnight under partly cloudy skies, northwesterly winds around 5 miles per hour. Daytime highs approaching 83 with fog and spots early Wednesday, sunshine mixed with clouds at times. Lows level off around 62. Wednesday night, partly cloudy skies. That's your local forecast update. I'm meteorologist Jennifer Wojcicki from the K-Country Weather Center. Currently 59.
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0: Country 105.7. You know, normally a love song like that will come along, and I'll like it. You know, I'll like it a whole bunch. Turn it up as loud as it'll go in here in the control room at K Country, and then I'll still like it, but I just don't. You know, a love song. Okay, I've heard that love song, kind of a deal. Man, that's not the case with that one. I love that thing. Still can't get enough out of it. Luke Combs and his new one, Be By You. 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Hey, that's going to do it for me. I got to pack them up, shine it on out of here, make some room for Austin and the Morning Buzz. 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
1: ABC News, I'm Sherry Preston. The head of the UN Nuclear Agency is signaling that his inspectors will be visiting Iranian nuclear enrichment sites, a key component of the interim deal between the U.S. and Iran to reach an end to the war. The U.S. and Iran, however, are offering contradictory remarks about whether those sites will actually be inspected. The Senate following the House in passing a war powers resolution that would block any further military action in Iran without congressional approval. It was a big election night for New York City Mayor Zoran Mamdani, even though he wasn't even on the ballot.
2: All three candidates he endorsed coming out victorious, raising questions about whether Mamdani's far-left politics can translate into national momentum. Republicans reacting, saying the Democrat establishment officially surrendered to Zoran Mamdani and the socialist wing of their party.
1: ABC's Lana Moise, the Army's commander of forces in Europe and Africa, unexpectedly stepping down from his post after just 18 months on the job. This is ABC News.
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6: From the Fork Broadcasting News Desk, I'm Austin Armstrong. Stop Scams Kentucky is warning consumers to be on high alert during online shopping events. Officials say scammers often take advantage of increased package deliveries by sending fake text messages claiming there are delivery issues, unpaid fees, or requests to verify personal information through a link. Residents are encouraged to pause before clicking on any link. Be sure to check order statuses through official retailer or carrier apps and never enter personal or financial information on suspicious websites. If a delivery text seems urgent or unexpected, officials say it's likely a scam. In local government news, the regular meeting of the CTC Economic Development Authority will be held on Friday, June 26 at 8 a.m. Eastern Time at the Campbellsville Civic Center. Also, the Green Taylor Water District reports that the Bull Water Advisory issued due to water line repairs has been lifted by the Division of Water. The advisory affected consumers from 2888 Bingle Road to 5025 Bingle Road, including Phillips Road, Fallen Timber Road, Durham Road, and Friendship Road in Taylor County. Water services in the affected area are now considered safe for normal use. The Greene County School District Finance Corporation will hold a special meeting on Thursday, June 25th, in conjunction with the special called meeting of the Greene County Board of Education. The meeting is scheduled for 9 a.m. Central Time or 10 a.m. Eastern Time at the Board of Education office. This meeting is open to the public. And finally, the Taylor County Extension District Board will meet on Friday, June 26 at noon at the Taylor County Extension office. That meeting is open to the public. For more information, you can contact the Extension office at 465-4511. For more details on stories like these and more, be sure to check out our websites, myq104.com, kcountry1057.com, and wtcoradio.com.
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8: Here's your K-Country forecast. Sunshine mixed with clouds at times, with fog in spots early today, with daytime highs approaching 83. Winds out of the west around 5 miles per hour. Lows level off around 62. Tonight, partly cloudy skies. Daytime highs approaching 87. Tomorrow, mainly sunny skies. That's your local forecast update. I'm meteorologist Jennifer Wojcicki from the K-Country Weather Center. Right now, it's 59 degrees.
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is Corey Kent's Rocky Mountain Low right here on the Morning Buzz on K-Country 105.7. Good morning. Happy Wednesday, South Central Kentucky. We've officially made it to the halfway point of the week, and that means, hey, we're one step closer to the weekend. My name's Austin Armstrong. We've got a packed Morning Buzz coming your way. Plenty of great country music, of course, plenty of great conversation, lots of fun, and, well, hey, some awesome contests coming your way as well. The Grand Ole Opry Brain Teaser of the Week, your chance to win tickets to the legendary Grand Ole Opry. Austin's Question of the Week, your chance to win tickets to Holiday World Splash and Safari. We'll also keep you up to date on all the happenings in and around the community. Got some cool things coming up over the next couple weeks. Hey, whether you're heading to work, out in the field, or maybe you're just getting the day started with a cup of coffee, we're glad you're spending part of your morning with us here on WGRK. So go ahead, turn it up, stick around. There's lots of fun still to come right here on the Morning Buzz. Welcome in and happy Wednesday.

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Easton Corbin all over the road right here on the Morning Buzz on K Country 105.7. Coming up in 6 minutes, I'm going to give you the lowdown on the showdown. It's the 45th annual K Country Showdown. New location, same energy, same atmosphere, the same great battle of the country artists. I'll give you all the details on that awesome, awesome event. You don't want to miss out on it. It's coming up in 6 minutes, all right? But right now, Shaboozy, Jelly Roll, amen. Right here on the Morning Buzz.

0: Leroy Parnell, what kind of fool do you think I am? Right here on the Morning Buzz on K-Country 105.7. Happy Wednesday, South Central Kentucky. Austin Armstrong hanging out with you. The time, 5:23 a.m. Central time, 6:23 a.m. Eastern time. And currently 58 degrees and mostly sunny here in South Central Kentucky. And of course, hey, don't forget the Morning Buzz is brought to you by our wonderful sponsors. That's our friends here in the community. That's Long Hunters Coffee and Tea, United Citizens Bank, Duo Broadband, Auto Smart, and A Different Drummer Dance Studio in Camelsville. And of course, hey, birthdays, anniversaries, celebrating that day today. We'd love to celebrate with you. All you got to do, text it in, call it in. That phone number, 270-789-1464. Again, that's 270-789-1464. You can text it in or call it in. We'd love to hear from you this morning. And of course, get you registered for your chance to win some great prizes as well. And of course, hey, I told you I'd give you the lowdown on the showdown. Well, hey, that's what we're going to do. Let's take a little look at the 45th annual K-Country Showdown. We are ready to go. It is coming up Thursday, July 2nd. That's real soon. You want to know how soon that is? That is literally next Thursday. Yeah, we are 8 days away from the K-Country Showdown, featuring some of the area's most talented performers. Hey, bring your family, bring your friends, and don't forget, hey, bring your own lawn chair for an evening of outstanding country music and entertainment. And with this year, hey, little change, two categories. That's right, a youth category and an adult category. These talented contestants will be competing for the grand prize in their division and the chance to be crowned this year's K-Country Showdown champion. And, of course, the K-Country Showdown grand prize of finals are proudly sponsored by and presented by Camelsville University and made possible by our sponsors. That's Crystal Music, Community Trust Bank, Ernie's Carpet, Squires & Lee CPA, Taylor County Family Medical Center, Tavern on the Square, Horde Landscapes, Campbellsville Nursing and Rehabilitation, Goff Auto Care and Wholesale Tire, Green County Library, Science Hill Feed and Pet Supply, Taylor County Tire, Coward and Paired Funeral Home, Druthers, and Osborne Body Shop. 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
6: Here's your K-Country forecast. Sunshine mixed with clouds at times, with fog in spots early today, with daytime highs approaching 83. Winds out of the west around 5 miles per hour. Lows level off around 62. Tonight, partly cloudy skies. Daytime high is approaching 87. Tomorrow, mainly sunny skies. That's your local forecast update. I'm meteorologist Jennifer Wojcicki from the K-Country Weather Center. Right now, it's 59 degrees.
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Coming up in just a little over 6 minutes, some happenings in and around the community. But right now, let's get back to that good old country music. George Bird, Ride, Ride, Ride. I threw

0: Confederate Railroad, Queen of Memphis, right here in the Morning Buzz on K-Country 105.7. Austin Armstrong hanging out with you this Wednesday morning. The time is 5:38 a.m. Central Time, 6:38 a.m. Eastern Time. Currently 59 degrees and mostly sunny here in South Central Kentucky. Beautiful day in store, mostly sunny, high near 83. Tonight clear, low near 63. Moving into Thursday, going to warm up just a little bit, high near 87, mostly sunny throughout the day, low near 70, mostly clear on Thursday night. Moving into a Friday and Thursday, got some rain, a little bit of rain coming on the way, but hey, not too much. That's going to be the weekend forecast for you. And hey, don't forget, coming up next hour, we'll give you the chance to win tickets to the legendary Grand Ole Opry. And not just any tickets, I'm talking two tickets to show of your choice. That's right. You get to pick out the show that you want to go see at the Grand Ole Opry. It's the Grand Ole Opry Brain Teaser of the Week. That's coming up around 7:15, 7:20 a.m. Eastern Time. So stick around, hang out. Hey, can't be beside the radio. 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

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Coming up now, it's Morgan Wallen, You Prove. Yeah.

That was Shania Twain, Come On Over, right here on the Morning Buzz on K-Country 105.7. That's going to do it for this hour of the Morning Buzz. But hey, don't go nowhere. More fun coming next hour. First clue to the Grand Ole Opry brain teaser of the week. Your chance to win tickets to the legendary Grand Ole Opry. Of course, I'll give you the details on some happenings for the 4th of July celebration. It's going to be a good one. You don't want to miss out on that as well. All that coming up next hour. And of course, plenty of great conversation, plenty of great country music, and lots of fun. Yeah, it's all coming up in the second hour of the Morning Buzz right here on the K-Country 105.7.

Toby Keith, Wish I Didn't Know Now, right here in the Morning Buzz on K-Country 105.7. Happy Wednesday, South Central Kentucky. Austin Armstrong hanging out with you as we walk into hour number two on the way. Clue number one to the Grand Ole Opry Brain Teaser of the Week. That's coming up in just a little over 10 minutes. Your chance to win tickets to the legendary Grand Ole Opry. Also coming up this hour, we're going to give you some details on some 4th of July happenings in and around the community. Also, the K-Country Showdown. We'll have some great conversations, some good laughs, and, of course, plenty of great country music on the way. And don't forget, hey, birthdays and anniversaries. Text them in, call them in, 270-789-1464. Coming up now, it's Blake Shelton, Austin, right here on the Morning Buzz. She left

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1: This is Todd Bonta, the Vice President of Greene County FFA, and this is your K-Country 105.7 Ag Report. On Wednesday, June 16th, the Camelsville Bluegrass Stockyards sold 275 head compared to the 487 last week, with feeder prices being steady to slightly higher in some weights as compared to last week. Steers, large and mediums, ones and twos sold at the following. 500 weights averaged $4.55. 600 weights averaged $4.10. Heifers, large and mediums, ones and twos sold at the following. 400 weights averaged $4.41. 500 weights averaged $4.13. 600 weights averaged $3.65. Breaker cows, 2 head ranging at $1.75. Boner cows, 13 head ranging at $1.60 to $1.79 per pound. Lean cows, 10 head ranging at $1.33 to $1.75 per pound. There were 4 slaughter bulls ranging at $2 to $2.28 per pound. They also had 12 head of replacement females. Raw milk class, 3 future prices on Friday closed at 16.24 per 100 weight, which was down slightly from last week. Green River Grain Report from Friday had everything being lower than last. Corn at $4.42 per bushel. Soybeans at $10.98 per bushel. Wheat at $5.30 per bushel. Greene County Ag News. The Farmers Market on Green River at the Greene County Cattlemen's Expo Center every Thursday from 3 to 5:30. They had many new vendors with great products. Go by and check out what they have to offer. They also have a Facebook page that shows what has been there the last few weeks. Thank you for listening, and if you ate today, be sure to thank a farmer. This has been your K-Country 105.7 Ag Report. I'm Ty Bonta with the Greene County FFA.
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was Gretchen Wilson, Redneck Woman, right here in the Morning Buzz on K-Country 105.7. Coming up in just a little over 5 minutes, it's clue number one to the Grand Ole Opry Brain Teaser of the Week. Your chance to win tickets to the legendary Grand Ole Opry. That's coming up in 5 minutes, but right now it's Aaron Tippin. I wouldn't have it any other way, right here on K-Country.

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2: 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Right here in the Morning Buzz on K-Country 105.7. Every Wednesday, Thursday, and Friday, give you clues. Those clues pointing to an artist coming soon to the Grand Ole Opry. All you got to do is figure out who my clues are talking about. Able to do so, and you'll be entered in for your chance to win two tickets to a show of your choice to the legendary Grand Ole Opry. How do you submit your answer? Well, it's even easier. All you got to do is text it in or call it in at 270-789-1464. Again, that's 270-789-1464. You can text in or call in your answer. 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Hey, I get it. You're busy. Drop your answer over on the Facebook page when you get a minute. That's K-Country 105.7 on Facebook. It's the Grand Ole Opry Brain Teaser of the Week. Clue number one. This artist, they are the first female country artist to earn a platinum album. Again, this artist was the first female country artist to earn a platinum album. Okay, that's a pretty good hint. That's a great hint, actually. But I'll give you an extra hint because, you know, I love you so very much. Austin's extra hint of the morning. She was the voice of Emily in the 1993 cartoon The Country Mouse and the City Mouse, A Christmas Tale. Again, Austin's extra hint. She was the voice of Emily in the 1993 cartoon The Country Mouse and the City Mouse, A Christmas Tale. You know who I'm talking about. Yeah, you got it. Go ahead, take a shot at it. Call it in, text it in. 270-789-1464.
3: It is Wednesday, Kentucky. How are you? It's the midweek. We got some sports. Let's start with the round ball. How about the NBA last?

0: Years, 85 of Campbellsville, passed away Friday, June the 19th in Elizabethtown. A memorial visitation will be from 5 to 8 p.m. Friday, June the 26th at Parrott and Ramsey Funeral Home in Campbellsville. Expressions of sympathy requested to be donations to the Hospice of Green River and may be made at Parrott and Ramsey Funeral Home. This has been the obituary of Talman J. Pete Pierce. Christopher Adam Penoyer, age 35 of Campbellsville, passed away Saturday at the Taylor Regional Hospital as the result of a motorcycle accident. There will be a public visitation on Thursday from 5 to 8 p.m. at the L.R. Petty Funeral Home. Cremation will follow. There will be no public funeral service at this time. This has been the obituary of Christopher Adam Penoyer. Tony Wooly Booger Wooldridge, age 67 of Summersville, passed away Sunday at the Taylor Regional Hospital in Campbellsville. The funeral services will be conducted at 1 p.m. Thursday at the Coward and Parrott Funeral Home with burial in the Bell Cemetery with military rites by the Marion County Honor Guard. Visitation will be from 4 to 8 p.m. on Wednesday and after 7 a.m. Thursday at the Coward and Parrott Funeral Home. This has been the obituary of Tony Wooly Booger Wooldridge. Fork Broadcasting, Campbellsville and Greensburg, send our condolences to the families and to all who have recently lost a loved one.
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2: Here's your K-Country forecast. Sunshine mixed with clouds at times, with fog and spots early today, with daytime highs approaching 83. Winds out of the west around 5 miles per hour. Lows level off around 62. Tonight, partly cloudy skies. Daytime highs approaching 87. Tomorrow, mainly sunny skies. That's your local forecast update. I'm meteorologist Jennifer Wojcicki from the K-Country Weather Center. Right now, it's 59 degrees.
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Travis Tritt, I'm Gonna Be Somebody, here on The Morning Buzz. Coming up in just a little over 6 minutes, going to give you details on the 50th annual Camelsville Taylor County 4th of July celebration and the K-Country Showdown. Details on that coming up in just a little over 6 minutes. But right now, Zach Brown Band, As She's Walking Away, right here on K-Country.

0: Langley, Morgan Wallen. I can't love you anymore right here on the Morning Buzz on K Country 105.7. Happy Hump Day, South Central Kentucky. Austin Armstrong hanging out with you. The time 6:50 a.m., 7:50 a.m. Eastern. Currently 61 degrees, mostly sunny here in South Central Kentucky. And of course, don't forget, hey, the Morning Buzz brought to you by our wonderful friends. That's our friends over at Long Hunters Coffee and Tea, United Citizens Bank, Dual Broadband, AutoSmart, and a different drummer dance studio in Camelsville. And hey, also don't forget, we are just days away from one of the biggest and the best 4th of July celebration. It's the 50th annual Camelsville Taylor County 4th of July celebration, and it's going to all kick off coming up this Saturday, June 27th, at the Taylor County Fairgrounds with the Kids Carnival, Petting Zoo, Face Painting, Balloon Artists, Food Vendors, Triple Crown Wrestling, the Murakami Hot Air Balloon Glow, and so much more. That's all going to kick off this Saturday, June 27th at 6 p.m. Eastern time. And then don't forget, you can join them pretty much every day, June 28th, the 29th, 30th, from the 1st all the way to the 4th for lots of fun, like the Firecracker Games being held on Monday and Tuesday, the 29th and the 30th. 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Then join us on Thursday, July 2nd at the Miller Park Amphitheater for, that's right, the K-Country Showdown. 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You don't want to miss out on it. I gave you all the details on that a little bit earlier. We'll talk more about the K-Country Showdown a little bit later, but we want to remind you, you can also join them on Friday, July 3rd for the America 250 Golf Scramble. And don't forget, 7 p.m., Dylan Carmichael is going to be joining us here in Taylor County in Camelsville. And then on July 4th, they will have the day started with the Stay Well 5K, and then downtown activities beginning at 9 a.m. Then don't forget that huge 4th of July parade. It's going to happen at 10 a.m. All the details on the 50th annual Camelsville Taylor County 4th of July celebration, and of course the K-Country Showdown, it's available over on their Facebook page. That's the Camelsville 4th of July celebration on Facebook, and all that information on the showdown, it's available on our website. 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
1: ABC News, I'm Sherry Preston. More back and forth over when international inspectors will get a look at Iran's nuclear sites after the head of the UN's nuclear agency said inspectors will go in. An Iranian diplomat has just now said that won't happen until there is a final deal. Yesterday, President Trump reacted after Iran said inspectors would not be going in anytime soon.
2: They're wrong. They're wrong. They know they're wrong. They told us inside, and we have it down 100% inspections. And if they were right, I'd cancel the meetings right now.
1: The Senate, for the first time, passing a war powers resolution. Louisiana Republican Bill Cassidy, one of four in the GOP who voted yes.
3: We are elected representatives, and the need to communicate with the American people and with the Congress, I hope that they will understand that that is what's involved here.
1: And the president calls it meaningless. A judge in San Francisco barring federal officials from making arrests in immigration court. This is ABC News.
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12: From the Fork Broadcasting News Desk, I'm Austin Armstrong. Stop Scams Kentucky is warning consumers to be on high alert during online shopping events. Officials say scammers often take advantage of increased package deliveries by sending fake text messages claiming there are delivery issues, unpaid fees, or requests to verify personal information through a link. Residents are encouraged to pause before clicking on any link. Be sure to check order statuses through official retailer or carrier apps and never enter personal or financial information on suspicious websites. If a delivery text seems urgent or unexpected, officials say it's likely a scam. In local government news, the regular meeting of the CTC Economic Development Authority will be held on Friday, June 26 at 8 a.m. Eastern Time at the Campbellsville Civic Center. Also, the Green Taylor Water District reports that the Bull Water Advisory issued due to water line repairs has been lifted by the Division of Water. The advisory affected consumers from 2888 Bingle Road to 5025 Bingle Road, including Phillips Road, Fallen Timber Road, Durham Road, and Friendship Road in Taylor County. Water services in the affected area are now considered safe for normal use. The Greene County School District Finance Corporation will hold a special meeting on Thursday, June 25th, in conjunction with the special called meeting of the Greene County Board of Education. The meeting is scheduled for 9 a.m. Central Time or 10 a.m. Eastern Time at the Board of Education office. This meeting is open to the public. And finally, the Taylor County Extension District Board will meet on Friday, June 26th at noon at the Taylor County Extension office. That meeting is open to the public. For more information, you can contact the Extension office at 465-4511. For more details on stories like these and more, be sure to check out our websites, myq104.com, kcountry1057.com, and wtcoradio.com.
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13: Here's your K-Country forecast. Sunshine mixed with clouds at times, with fog and spots early today, with daytime highs approaching 83. Winds out of the west around 5 miles per hour. Lows level off around 62. Tonight, partly cloudy skies. Daytime highs approaching 87. Tomorrow, mainly sunny skies. That's your local forecast update. I'm meteorologist Jennifer Wojcicki from the K-Country Weather Center. Currently, it's 63 degrees.
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Glenn Black, Nothing But the Tail Lights, right here in the Morning Buzz on K Country 105.7. Welcome in to another hour. Coming up this hour, we're going to be taking a look at Austin's Question of the Week. It's your chance to win tickets to Holiday World Splash and Safari. We'll also be taking a look at some happenings in and around the community. Great conversation, great country music, couple laughs along the way, and of course, well, hey, we're just going to have a fun time because that's what we do. Hey, welcome in to another hour of the Morning Buzz here on K Country 105.7. Coming up now, it's Gary Allen, Nothing On But the Radio.

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with Home Alone Tonight here on the Morning Buzz on K Country 105.7. Hey, want to cool off and have some fun? 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It's easy, super easy. Austin's question of the week. It's coming up in just a little over 5 minutes. All you got to do, listen to the question, call or text in, answer that question, and you'll be entered in for your chance to win. Hey, from thrilling roller coasters to relaxing water attractions, Holiday World Splash and Safari has something for the whole family. Trust me, you don't want to miss out on your chance to win. That's coming up in just a little over 5 minutes. But right now, it's Trisha Yearwood, How Do I Live, right here on the Morning Buzz.

It's that time of the morning. Time for Austin's question of the week. Only here on the Morning Buzz on K Country 105.7. Up for grabs this week. Tickets to Holiday World Splash and Safari. They could be yours. All you got to do is answer Austin's question of the week. If you're new here, don't know what it is, well, hello. Nice to meet you. My name's Austin. Like to ask you a question every week. That question differs week from week. That question never a trivia question. Never a multiple choice question. Never a question you can get wrong because, well, it's your opinion. Yeah, it's me and you getting to know each other a little bit better, having a little fun along the way, and, of course, giving you the chance to win some great prizes as well. And, again, this week, you could win a set of tickets to Holiday World Splash and Safari. The phone number to call in or text in your answer, that phone number, 270-789-1464. Again, that's 270-789-1464. Austin's question of the week. So, as you know, the Armstrongs, well, we just got back from vacation. And, well, you know what comes with the post-vacation. No, not the post-vacation blues. Well, I mean, that does happen. You start to miss the beach and then you start to dream about it. And, yeah, that's already happening. But it's the luggage, yeah. All those things that you packed up and brought with you for the week's vacation. And then you come home and, well, you drop them off as soon as you get in the door. And then you stare at the pile and you go, huh, am I going to do it or am I not going to do it? And that's Austin's question of the week. When you get home from vacation, do you unpack immediately or does that suitcase lie around for a couple of days before you finally get to it? And, well, if you're like me, it's going to hang out there because, look, first off, I'm still on vacation. Yeah, I ain't going back to work until Monday. So, nuh-uh, I ain't doing it. Can't make me. Not going to happen. No way, Jose. I'm not touching it. Not making me. But if you're like my wife, it drives you absolutely crazy. Well, and she deals with it because I literally will refuse. I'm like, nope, we're not touching it. We're not allowed to touch it. But it drives her absolutely crazy. She loves to unpack it as quickly as possible. What about you? Are you trying to unpack immediately, or does that suitcase sit around for a few days after vacation? And right now, well, all the answers, it looks like all this husbands and dads are on the same page, and all the wives and moms are on a different page, and I don't know which one's right or which one's wrong. I'm going to say, you got to leave it. Come on, you got to leave it. You're still on vacation. Enjoy your time off. No work. No work, and that includes housework, like laundry and unpacking. What about you? What are you doing? When you get home from vacation, do you unpack immediately, or does that suitcase sit around for a couple of days? Hey, maybe you got a method to kind of beat that. Let me know. I've had a couple people, they say, I don't bring home dirty clothes. I wash my clothes before I come home, and then it's barely unpacking. It's basically moving clothes from my suitcase right back into my dresser, and I got to say, I've never thought about it that hard. You're a smart person. I give you kudos. What about you? What is your answer? Text it in. Call

0: Expressions of sympathy take the form of donations to the family burial fund, which can be made at the funeral home. This has been the obituary of Tammy McCorkle Keltner. Doris Jean Arnold, 93, of Campbellsville, passed away June the 19th in Campbellsville. The funeral service will be conducted at 11 a.m. Wednesday, June the 24th, at Parrott & Ramsey Funeral Home in Campbellsville, with burial in Campbellsville Memorial Gardens. Expressions of sympathy requested to be donations to the Gideon Bibles or Bingle Family Care Center and may be made at Parrott & Ramsey Funeral Home. This has been the obituary of Doris Jean Arnold. Nelson Pickett, age 78, of Greensburg, passed away Saturday, June the 20th, at Norton's Brownsboro Hospital in Louisville. The funeral service will be conducted at 10 a.m. Central Time Thursday, June the 25th, at Greensburg Cumberland Presbyterian Church, with burial to follow in the Greene County Memory Gardens. The family has requested visitation Wednesday, June the 24th, from 4 to 8 p.m. Central Time at Foster Toler Curry Funeral Home and beginning at 8 a.m. at Greensburg Cumberland Presbyterian Church on Thursday until time for the funeral service. In lieu of flowers, the family has requested that donations be made to the Greensburg Presbyterian Church Crossroads Program, and those can be made at the funeral home. This has been the obituary of Nelson Pickett. Talman J. Pete Pierce, 85, of Campbellsville, passed away Friday, June the 19th, in Elizabethtown. A memorial visitation will be from 5 to 8 p.m. Friday, June the 26th, at Parrott & Ramsey Funeral Home in Campbellsville. Expressions of sympathy requested to be donations to the Hospice of Green River and may be made at Parrott & Ramsey Funeral Home. This has been the obituary of Talman J. Pete Pierce. Christopher Adam Penoyer, age 35, of Campbellsville, passed away Saturday at the Taylor Regional Hospital as the result of a motorcycle accident. There will be a public visitation on Thursday from 5 to 8 p.m. at the L.R. Petty Funeral Home. Cremation will follow. There will be no public funeral service at this time. This has been the obituary of Christopher Adam Penoyer. Tony Wooly Booger Wooldridge, age 67, of Summersville, passed away Sunday at the Taylor Regional Hospital in Campbellsville. The funeral services will be conducted at 1 p.m. Thursday at the Coward and Parrott Funeral Home with burial in the Bell Cemetery with military rites by the Marion County Honor Guard. Visitation will be from 4 to 8 p.m. on Wednesday and after 7 a.m. Thursday at the Coward and Parrott Funeral Home. This has been the obituary of Tony Wooly Booger Wooldridge. Fork Broadcasting, Campbellsville and Greensburg, send our condolences to the families and to all who have recently lost a loved one.
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3: Here's your K-Country forecast. Sunshine mixed with clouds at times, with fog and spots early today, with daytime highs approaching 83. Winds out of the west around 5 miles per hour. Lows level off around 62. Tonight, partly cloudy skies. Daytime highs approaching 87. Tomorrow, mainly sunny skies. That's your local forecast update. I'm meteorologist Jennifer Wojcicki from the K-Country Weather Center. Currently, it's 63 degrees.
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Anderson picking wildflowers right here in the Morning Buzz on K-Country 105.7. Austin Armstrong hanging out with you this morning. Coming up in just a little over 5 minutes, we're going to take a look at some happenings in and around the community. But right now, it's Kana Brown, Woman, right here on the Morning Buzz.

0: guys do it all the time. Right here in the Morning Buzz on K Country 105.7. Austin Armstrong hanging out with you this Wednesday morning. And of course, hey, don't forget, the Morning Buzz is brought to you by our wonderful sponsors. That's our friends at A Different Drummer Dance Studio in Camelsville, Auto Smart, Duo Broadband, United Citizens Bank, and Long Hunters Coffee and Tea. Birthday or anniversary you're celebrating today, hey, you only got about 20 minutes left to get it on air. It's almost your final call, 270-789-1464. Again, that's 270-789-1464. Birthdays and anniversaries coming up at the top of the next hour. And hey, do want to remind you, don't forget, our friends over at the Greene County Public Library, they are hosting the Summer Meals again this year. They are going on now until July 31st as they have partnered up with Feeding America. Each eligible kid who is enrolled in Greene County school system will receive a 7-day supply of shelf-stable breakfasts and lunches to help ensure they have access to meals throughout the summer. This is going to be done every Friday, again, between now and July 31st. It happens at the Greensburg Food Pantry from 11 a.m. to 1 p.m. Central Time. It is a first-come, first-served while supplies last, so make sure to get there as soon as possible. Again, 11 a.m. to 1 p.m. Central Time, Fridays at the Greensburg Food Pantry. It's the Greene County Public Library partnering up with Feeding America and the Greensburg Food Pantry to provide this awesome benefit to our community. If you do have any questions, you can give them a call at 932-7081, or you can visit them on Facebook at Greene County Public Library on Facebook. Coming up after the break, got some good ones lined up for you. Toby Keith, Keith Urban, Rascal Flatts on the way right here on WGRK.
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That's going to do it for this hour of the Morning Buzz here on K Country 105.7. Stick around, more fun to come. Top of the hour, your ABC News, followed by your local news. And, of course, we'll be joined in studio by some special guests, have some great conversations, birthdays, and anniversaries. And, of course, plenty more great country music on the way. So much.

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1: ABC News, I'm Sherry Preston. When it comes to international inspections of Iran's nuclear program, Rafael Grossi, head of the UN's nuclear agency, summed it up this morning, saying,
2: "There's a war of words here. Some say yes, the others say no."
1: And that was before an Iranian diplomat this morning declared there will be no inspections until a deal with the United States is finalized, the Trump administration saying Iran has agreed to let inspectors in. The president also just now posting the U.S. will control Iranian money that is being unfrozen and will use it to buy food for Iran from American farmers. The president goes to Capitol Hill today to sign the bipartisan housing reform measure and for a lunch with Senate Republicans. New York City's mayor has a big day on primary day. All of the congressional candidates he endorsed won. Two of them beat incumbent members of the House. More brutal heat hitting Europe. At least 40 people have drowned in France trying to cool off. This is ABC News.
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8: From the Fork Broadcasting News Desk, I'm Austin Armstrong. Stop Scams Kentucky is warning consumers to be on high alert during online shopping events. Officials say scammers often take advantage of increased package deliveries by sending fake text messages claiming there are delivery issues, unpaid fees, or requests to verify personal information through a link. Residents are encouraged to pause before clicking on any link. Be sure to check order statuses through official retailer or carrier apps and never enter personal or financial information on suspicious websites. If a delivery text seems urgent or unexpected, officials say it's likely a scam. In local government news, the regular meeting of the CTC Economic Development Authority will be held on Friday, June 26 at 8 a.m. Eastern Time at the Campbellsville Civic Center. Also, the Green Taylor Water District reports that the Bull Water Advisory issued due to water line repairs has been lifted by the Division of Water. The advisory affected consumers from 2888 Bingle Road to 5025 Bingle Road, including Phillips Road, Fallen Timber Road, Durham Road, and Friendship Road in Taylor County. Water services in the affected area are now considered safe for normal use. The Greene County School District Finance Corporation will hold a special meeting on Thursday, June 25th, in conjunction with the special called meeting of the Greene County Board of Education. The meeting is scheduled for 9 a.m. Central Time or 10 a.m. Eastern Time at the Board of Education office. This meeting is open to the public. And finally, the Taylor County Extension District Board will meet on Friday, June 26 at noon at the Taylor County Extension office. That meeting is open to the public. For more information, you can contact the Extension office at 465-4511. For more details on stories like these and more, be sure to check out our websites, myq104.com, kcountry1057.com, and wtcoradio.com.
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10: Here's your K-Country forecast. Sunshine mixed with clouds at times today, with daytime highs approaching 83. Westerly winds around 5 miles per hour. Lows level off around 62. Tonight, partly cloudy skies. High temperatures reach up to 87. Tomorrow, mainly sunny skies. That's your local forecast update. I'm meteorologist Jennifer Wojcicki from the K-Country Weather Center. Right now, 66.
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0: That was Tanya Tucker. It's a little too late right here on the Morning Buzz on K Country 105.7. Happy Wednesday, South Central Kentucky. Austin Armstrong hanging out with you. And I'm joined in studio with my special guest. That is my man, Grant, with One Across Health. Grant, how are you doing today, sir?
1: I'm doing good. How are you doing?
0: Oh, doing fantastic. And of course, well, hey, Happy Wellness Wednesday.
1: Yes.
0: Another Wellness Wednesday here at Fort Broadcasting Campbellsville, brought to you by the wonderful folks at One Across. Don't forget, visit them online at oneacrosshealth.com with locations in Campbellsville and Lebanon. And, well, Grant, we're here to talk today. Well, every day we're always talking about how great One Across is, and we're going to talk about that. Mm-hmm. But let's talk about some great events that One Across has coming up. And, I mean, y'all got some exciting ones. Y'all have teamed up with some awesome people here in the community, some great clubs, and also some big wheel racing is what we're going to be talking about. But first, let's talk about that partnership that you got going on with the Campbellsville Rotary Club and what you all are going to be doing real, real soon, a red, white, and blue blood drive. Love it.
1: Yes, July 2nd at the Taylor County Extension Office.
0: Yeah.
1: With the American Red Cross, we're going to be doing a blood drive. And I don't have to tell you, I don't have to tell the listeners how important that this is.
0: No doubt.
1: And, you know, whenever it comes to the blood banks, hey, guess what? It gets a little low this time of year.
0: Yep.
1: A lot of the times they'll have events at schools. And guess what? The schools aren't in session right now.
0: Yeah, exactly.
1: So events like this, it's not if you might save a life. You will.
0: Exactly, yes.
1: And, you know, for every person that comes in, the need is so great. And this is something that we're absolutely proud and happy to help to sponsor and to help with. We'll be at the Extension office from 12 to 5.
0: Mm-hmm.
1: And just come on out. There's going to be a lot of us there from the community. And, I mean, it's the Red Cross.
0: Yes.
1: It's a great cause.
0: Yeah.
1: And, you know, the way that it works is, hey, you know, the blood donations that come in, hey, it's they try to use it locally, logistically.
0: Yeah,
1: that's best. But then none of it goes to waste.
0: Awesome.
1: You know, every bit of it, it will go nationally or wherever it needs to be. And there is no doubt that you are participating in this, you are saving a life.
0: Yeah. And I remember it's been a couple of years when I last gave blood, but I remember talking to the lady there, and it's amazing what just one bag of blood will do.
1: Mm-hmm.
0: I mean, you talk about saving, you will be saving a life. Not only are you going to be saving a life, but mm-hmm. you'll be saving up to possibly three lives.
1: Yes.
0: Yeah. One bag of blood can go a really long way. And like mm-hmm. you said, that's the thing, is it won't go to waste either, because mm-hmm. the demand for it is really high. And that's kind of the problem with this, is the demand is so high and it's hard to pump it out so quickly to keep up with that demand, that they are always running either pretty much dead on pace or they're running a little short. You know,
1: mm-hmm.
0: there's never a time, at least I don't remember, where American Red Cross has gone, we got plenty, don't worry about
1: mm-hmm.
0: it. They're always needing these donations, and well, you can be a part of it. And think about it this way. Okay, well, I've never been affected by anybody. I've never had anybody that needed a mm-hmm. blood transfusion or needed a blood donation or needed it, right? And, well, hey, you might not have yet, but you might one day. And let's just hope that you never have to deal with that, or
1: mm-hmm.
0: you never have to have a family member deal with that. But here's the realistic part of it. There is someone that's going to have it. So try to help another person. It's just the kind-hearted thing to do, right?
1: Yeah, and what I love about it, donating blood, is that is a small chunk of my day.
0: Yes.
1: Right?
0: Yes.
1: And like, you know, I'm able to be able to help someone,
0: mm-hmm.
1: to help a great cause, and it's even better because, like, all I have to do is just come in, you sign a paper, and sit down.
0: Sit there,
1: They do all the work.
0: Exactly.
1: And they try to make it as comfortable as possible.
0: They do a great job,
1: And they do a great job at doing that.
0: Yeah.
1: And the need is there. Like you said, they're never in a surplus.
0: Yeah, yeah.
1: And they need our help, and I think that this is a chance. Listen, I'm born and raised here in Campbellsville.
0: Yeah,
1: one thing
0: yeah.
1: Campbellsville does right, 4th of July.
0: You betcha,
1: right?
0: You betcha.
1: And we show up, show out, man. And I think that this is a chance mm-hmm. for Campbellsville and just the local community, Greensburg, Adair County, Marion County, everybody. We're going to be at the Extension office let's set a record. Let's come out here and love our neighbor.
0: I love it.
1: And what's even better is when we can love a neighbor that we don't even know yet.
0: There you go. Exactly. And that's honestly my favorite part about it, is helping someone that, well, you might not ever meet them. You're probably never going to meet them. But mm-hmm. that's just the thing. Is once you get done and you see that bag and it walks away from you, you're looking at hope walking mm-hmm. away from you. And it's not leaving you. I mean, you just gave somebody hope is what it is. Mm-hmm. You just gave up to three people, if not more, hope. That goes a long way. It's not just a bag of blood at that point. It mm-hmm. is a bag of hope for at least three individuals out there. And I, like you said, I think that speaks a lot. And like you said, this community, South Central Kentucky, not just Taylor County, not mm-hmm. just Camelsville. We're talking Greene County, Adair County, Marion County, LaRue County, anywhere here in South Central Kentucky. We know you all can step up to the plate, and hey, you can do it. It's coming up July 2nd from 12 until 5. It's going to happen at the Taylor County Extension Office here in Camelsville. Again, one donation can save up to three lives. All blood types are needed. That's another big thing is, mm-hmm. hey, especially if you have one of those rare types,
1: Yes. Most
0: definitely needed. Always, always needed, mm-hmm. and that's the thing. And if you go, hey, I don't even know where to start. I've never done this before. What does the procedure look like? Am I going to be okay? What does it take out of me? You know, what does it all look like? Give me all the information. Hey, just stop by. They'd love to have that conversation. Yep. They do a great job of explaining it, because trust me, the first time I walked into one, I was going, okay, well, what are we doing here? Mm-hmm. How much are you taking? Where is it going? What do I got to do? And like you say, Grant, I mean, you almost have to do nothing other than just listen, and then you get to sit back, squeeze on a little ball for a little bit,
1: and
0: then you get some snacks afterwards most of the time. Woohoo!
1: Who don't like snacks?
0: Exactly,
1: you know?
0: Exactly.
1: I love it. All you got to do is go to redcross.org, type in Campbellsville, and then it'll pop up anything that's going on in Campbellsville, and then this one is the red, white, and blue. And it's at the extension office July 2nd, like we said. Mm-hmm. But sign up, or, hey, listen, day of, if you make it, come on down.
0: Yeah.
1: We would love to have you, but you don't know who else would love to have you, too.
0: There you go.
1: It might be someone that's doing just fine right now.
0: Yep.
1: And there's an accident, in the future. You don't know
0: exactly who
1: you're going to be helping.
0: Yeah, no doubt about it. Again, it's the Red, White, and Blue Blood Drive. Give blood, give hope. Coming up on July 2nd from 12 p.m. until 5 p.m. And speaking of fun things, hey, big wheel race.
1: I know, right?
0: I mean, that's pretty awesome, ain't it?
1: I know, right? So here's the thing. We're like, this is like one of the, this is our event. We look forward to this year round. So we are proud and happy partners with the Chamber of Commerce here in Campbellsville, in Taylor County. And we sponsor the Big Wheel Race. And we also have booths there. So please stop by, come by, say hello. I'll be there. We love hearing from the community.
0: Yeah.
1: But it's a big wheel race, so if you got any kiddos, and have them come out. It's a fun time. I remember the big wheel race when I was little. I've gotten to an age bracket, or maybe a weight bracket.
0: There we go. Yeah,
1: that can't really do the big wheel race anymore. I try to sneak on every now and then, but what a good time it is.
0: Yeah.
1: And that's the thing, to just have joy.
0: Yeah,
1: and what. How can you? I've never seen anybody frowning on a big wheel,
0: You're spot on about that. I don't think I've ever seen anybody upset on a big wheel. And, well, like you said, if you got a kiddo, you're here in the community, come out and join us for that 50th annual Campbellsville Taylor County 4th of July celebration. If they want more details on the big wheel race, well, hey, you can reach out to the committee. You can reach out to One Cross. Mm-hmm. If you're going, hey, I want to be a part of it, I want to get my kiddos involved, we highly encourage it. It's going to be a day filled with fun. And then not only is the big wheel race happening, but you have a bunch of other things going on that day as well. So it's just going to be a day filled with fun. So you might as well just grab the big wheels, grab the kiddos, get in the car, and come join us. And, of course, it's fun. And it's, again, the biggest 4th of July celebration in all of Kentucky.
1: Yes.
0: Why not be a part of it, right?
1: Yes. South Central Kentucky does it right.
0: You betcha.
1: And the cool part for me is I look forward to the 4th of July year round.
0: Yeah.
1: For me, I get to see everybody. I get to see you.
0: Yeah. You betcha.
1: Everybody's there on Main Street. I love making my rounds and connecting with everybody in the community.
0: Yeah.
1: And then you have different events going on,
0: exactly.
1: And at 1 o'clock after the parade,
0: mm-hmm.
1: come on down. Like, you ain't got to get on a big wheel. Just come by and say hello yeah. to us, man. Like, we'd love to take a picture with you.
0: Yeah,
1: you know,
0: exactly.
1: I mean, like, we love this community, and this is a prime opportunity to just be out there and show that love.
0: Yeah, no doubt about it. And speaking of just being part of the community, hey, well, y'all are just that part of the community right here in Campbellsville and in Lebanon as well. Yeah, two locations. And of course, hey, if anybody ever has any questions, I know today we haven't talked much about One Cross itself. There's lots of great ways to just figure out about what One Cross brings to our community. And let me tell you, it's a long list. We could sit here and talk about it for a long, long time. But you all bring a lot of great things to the community. So let's just talk about One Cross. And let's say someone is listening in today and they go, man, you all have really hyped me up. You got me all hyped up with the blood drive. You got me all hyped up with the big wheels. And now I'm just hyped up for healthcare and taking better care of myself. How do I do that? Well, you do it at One Cross Health. And again, two locations you can stop by, Campbellsville or Lebanon. They can stop by. They can give you a call, visit the website, just check you out and just have a conversation. Right.
1: Yes, and we are taking new patients.
0: Awesome.
1: If you need primary care in Campbellsville, our phone number is 270-789-0034. If you're in Lebanon, it's 270-295-1010. We're taking new patients for primary care.
0: Awesome.
1: We're taking new patients for behavioral health.
0: Awesome.
1: Our substance use program, we're taking new patients. You know, we're here for the community. We have openings.
0: Yeah.
1: We have, you know, if you're like wondering, hey, I wonder if my insurance, they take it. Yes.
0: Yes.
1: You know, it's a simple answer.
0: Yes.
1: And we have connectors, insurance connectors there. Like maybe you have some questions about insurance. Kristen is absolutely wonderful at what she does, and she is a wonderful human being. She can help kind of guide you on that process. We are open for business.
0: You betcha.
1: And we are growing massively. But we're doing that to where I can get on here and say, we are taking new patients.
0: Yeah, exactly.
1: Because we want to be able to continue to fill the need.
0: Yeah, and again, like you said, I think that kind of speaks for you all that, you know, a lot of people, when they grow, right, they go, okay, well, I got to stop it at some point, right?
1: Mm-hmm.
0: Like, I can't do anymore. You all go, no, well, we're growing because there's a need.
1: Mm-hmm.
0: And, well, that need, we're met it here, but there's still a bigger need, and we want to grow so that we can reach that need and then some. And that's what One Cross does. It goes to the top and then goes, how can we go above and beyond?
1: Mm-hmm.
0: And that's more than, you know, just being here. It's making sure that the patients here feel like patients. They feel like a person. They don't feel like a number. They don't feel like a file. They don't feel like just a vanilla envelope with a name on the inside of it. They are a person that you all know, that you all love, that you all are here to take care of, that you all are here to help get their life back and get it back on track and live the most healthy lifestyle possible.
1: Yeah, I love being at the clinic, both clinics, Lebanon, Campbellsville. It's the same thing that I see at both places, because when I walk through, it's not little things. This is huge for me.
0: Yeah,
1: if I'm a patient going somewhere, and then I walk in, it's when I walked in here, you didn't have to look at my name tag.
0: Yeah,
1: you know, it's grand.
0: Yes,
1: and when I see them, it's they have that relationship.
0: Yeah.
1: I see hugs. You know,
0: come
1: down. You know, let us care for you.
0: Yeah.
1: But, you know, hey, let us show you some love today.
0: You betcha.
1: And doesn't matter behavioral health or primary care, how can we help you?
0: Yeah, no doubt about it. And One Cross does a great job with it. Healthcare with heart is a great description of it. And, well, I mean, it doesn't get easier. I mean, that's three words, healthcare with heart. And that should just change your whole mind and say, One Cross, why would I not go with them? I mean, that right there should just sway you to it. And again, if you have questions, you want to learn more about it, website oneacrosshealth.com. You can stop by the Campbellsville or Lebanon location, give them a call, 270-789-0034, to schedule or just to have a conversation to see where it can go. Hey, they would love to have that conversation with you. Well, Grant, I know we've covered a lot of great information today, and it's been another wonderful Wellness Wednesday here at Fort Broadcasting Campbellsville. Any final words for listeners out there before we wrap it up this Wednesday morning?
1: Yeah, if you got any One Cross questions, you can go to our website. I'll say these numbers again because if you're in Campbellsville or if you're talking about the Campbellsville office, 270-789-0034. Our Lebanon office, our phone number there is 270-295-1010. If you have any questions about making an appointment, just call. We would love to hear from you. Come on down and see us. We really would love the opportunity to care for you.
0: Well, Grant, we truly do appreciate you taking time out of your morning and joining us. And, of course, everything you do here in the community. And, well, we hope you have a great rest of your Wellness Wednesday, all right?
1: Thank you.
0: Yeah, not a problem. I appreciate it. Again, that was my man Grant with One Cross. You heard him. Hey, just give them a call. That's all you got to do. 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It's another Wellness Wednesday here at Fort Broadcasting, Campbellsville.
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1: Taking a look at your local obituaries. Tammy McCorkle Keltner, age 63 of Greene County, passed away on Wednesday, June the 17th at the Norton Audubon Hospital in Louisville. Visitation is requested from 9 a.m. until 12 noon Central Time, Friday, June the 26th at the Coward and Parrott Funeral Home, with a graveside service to follow at Keltner Family Cemetery. The family has requested that expressions of sympathy take the form of donations to the family burial fund, which can be made at the funeral home. This has been the obituary of Tammy McCorkle Keltner. Doris Jean Arnold, 93 of Campbellsville, passed away June the 19th in Campbellsville. The funeral service will be conducted at 11 a.m. Wednesday, June the 24th at Parrott and Ramsey Funeral Home in Campbellsville, with burial in Campbellsville Memorial Gardens. Expressions of sympathy requested to be donations to the Gideon Bibles or Bingle Family Care Center and may be made at Parrott and Ramsey Funeral Home. This has been the obituary of Doris Jean Arnold. Nelson Pickett, age 78 of Greensburg, passed away Saturday, June the 20th at Norton's Brownsboro Hospital in Louisville. The funeral service will be conducted at 10 a.m. Central Time Thursday, June the 25th at Greensburg Cumberland Presbyterian Church, with burial to follow in the Greene County Memory Gardens. The family has requested visitation Wednesday, June the 24th from 4 to 8 p.m. Central Time at Foster Toler Curry Funeral Home and beginning at 8 a.m. at Greensburg Cumberland Presbyterian Church on Thursday until time for the funeral service. In lieu of flowers, the family has requested that donations be made to the Greensburg Presbyterian Church Crossroads Program, and those can be made at the funeral home. This has been the obituary of Nelson Pickett. Talman J. Pete Pierce, 85 of Campbellsville, passed away Friday, June the 19th in Elizabethtown. A memorial visitation will be from 5 to 8 p.m. Friday, June the 26th at Parrott and Ramsey Funeral Home in Campbellsville. Expressions of sympathy requested to be donations to the Hospice of Green River and may be made at Parrott and Ramsey Funeral Home. This has been the obituary of Talman J. Pete Pierce. Christopher Adam Penoyer, age 35 of Campbellsville, passed away Saturday at the Taylor Regional Hospital as the result of a motorcycle accident. There will be a public visitation on Thursday from 5 to 8 p.m. at the L.R. Petty Funeral Home. Cremation will follow. There will be no public funeral service at this time. This has been the obituary of Christopher Adam Penoyer. Tony Wooly Booger Wooldridge, age 67 of Summersville, passed away Sunday at the Taylor Regional Hospital in Campbellsville. The funeral services will be conducted at 1 p.m. Thursday at the Coward and Parrott Funeral Home, with burial in the Bell Cemetery, with military rites by the Marion County Honor Guard. Visitation will be from 4 to 8 p.m. on Wednesday and after 7 a.m. Thursday at the Coward and Parrott Funeral Home. This has been the obituary of Tony Wooly Booger Wooldridge. Fork Broadcasting, Campbellsville and Greensburg, send our condolences to the families and to all who have recently lost a loved one.
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4: Here's your K-Country forecast. Sunshine mixed with clouds at times today, with daytime highs approaching 83. Westerly winds around 5 miles per hour. Lows level off around 62. Tonight, partly cloudy skies. High temperatures reach up to 87. Tomorrow, mainly sunny skies. That's your local forecast update. I'm meteorologist Jennifer Wojcicki from the K-Country Weather Center. Right now, 68.
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Paisley, the world right here on the Morning Buzz on K Country 105.7. Again, a big thank you going out to my man Grant with One Cross for stopping by this Wellness Wednesday, talking all the fun things happening over at One Cross Health. And hey, don't forget the Morning Buzz brought to you by our wonderful sponsors. That's our friends at Long Hunters Coffee and Tea, United Citizens Bank, Dual Broadband, AutoSmart, and a different drummer dance studio in Camelsville. Coming up in just a little over 5 minutes, we're going to wrap up the show. But hey, more country music, it's on the way. And I'm going to give you the details on how you could win some tickets to Holiday World Splash in Safari, the Grand Ole Opry Brain Teaser of the Week. I'll give you the details on that and how you can win tickets to the Opry. All that coming up after these messages. But hey, let's get to that country music. Dolly P, right here on the Morning Buzz.

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I'm all right, right here in the Morning Buzz on K Country 105.7. Well, that's going to do it for another edition of the Morning Buzz. Hey, thank you all so much for spending part of your morning with me. And, of course, don't forget, come back tomorrow. It's the Morning Buzz every weekday morning right here on K Country 105.7, beginning at 6 a.m. Eastern, 5 a.m. Central time, bringing you the best country hits from then and now, keeping you up to date on the latest happenings, and, of course, giving you the chance to win some great prizes along the way. As always, love yourself, love each other. My name's Austin Armstrong, and I'll catch you on the next one right here on K Country.

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1: ABC News, I'm Sherry Preston. President Trump heads to Capitol Hill today to sign a housing reform bill and to meet with Senate Republicans less than a day after a vote he didn't like.
2: On this motion, the yeas are 50, the nays are 48. The concurrent motion is agreed to.
1: The Senate with four Republicans voting aye for the first time during President Trump's term, approving a war powers resolution. It demands that he get congressional approval for any more military action in Iran. The president calls it meaningless. This morning, an Iranian diplomat says international inspectors will not be allowed to check nuclear sites until the deal with the United States is finalized. More dangerously high temperatures settling in over Europe. Dozens of people have drowned in France while trying to get away from the heat. Camp Mystic, the Texas camp where 25 girls and two teen counselors died in a flooding nearly a year ago, has filed for bankruptcy this morning. Families of the victims have sued the camp. This is ABC News.
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9: Here's your K-Country forecast. Sunshine mixed with clouds at times today, with daytime highs approaching 83. Westerly winds around 5 miles per hour. Lows level off around 62. Tonight, partly cloudy skies. High temperatures reach up to 87. Tomorrow, mainly sunny skies. That's your local forecast update. I'm meteorologist Jennifer Wojcicki from the K-Country Weather Center. Right now, 68.
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Chris Jansen's song is called Buy Me a Boat. Hey there, I'm Linda in for Cha. She is going to be back on Monday. Hope you're having a great week so far. We're halfway through it. Let's get through the rest. Here's Dina Carter and Danced Anyway.

0: Tucker Wetmore, and of course, Burnett. 7-2 from Darius Rucker, who has had a couple of different careers in the music biz, and of course, Wagon Wheel. Love that one from him. Hey, I've got more in just a couple of minutes with Joe Diffie.
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3: 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Winners must appear in person with proper positive legal identification to claim any prize Monday through Friday, excluding holidays, within 30 days or their prize will be forfeited. Prizes will not be mailed or delivered. Any winner under the age of 18 must be accompanied by a parent or legal guardian. No trade or cash equivalent will be awarded for any contest prize. Any person or persons to be in violation of these rules before, during, or after a contest or giveaway will be disqualified and will not be eligible for future contests and giveaways.
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5: Here's your K-Country forecast. Sunshine mixed with clouds at times today, with daytime highs approaching 83. Westerly winds around 5 miles per hour. Lows level off around 62. Tonight, partly cloudy skies. High temperatures reach up to 87. Tomorrow, mainly sunny skies. That's your local forecast update. I'm meteorologist Jennifer Wojcicki from the K-Country Weather Center. Currently 72.
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0: Morgan Wallen, man, those concert videos are an experience. I check them out like every couple of days to just see who is the latest coming out with him on stage as he does his opener and what is he wearing. And yeah, he's having just a blast this year. Hey, George Strait in just a couple of minutes. Rodney Atkins.
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1: ABC News, I'm Sherry Preston. President Trump heads to Capitol Hill today, where he will meet with congressional Republicans about progress in the war. One big sticking point has been when nuclear inspectors will be allowed into Iran. Another, says ABC contributor Mick Mulroy, Israel's bombing of Hezbollah in Lebanon.
2: If Hezbollah keeps attacking them, which is a direct proxy force of Iran, they actually have IRGC members embedded with their military side of Hezbollah, then there's not much the United States can do. And they're not going to convince Israel not to defend itself. Yes, there could be ceasefires on both sides that both countries could help facilitate. But if they expect a complete peace with Israel still being attacked, I think they really just don't want to see this MOU move forward.
1: Camp Mystic has filed for bankruptcy. That's the Christian girls camp in Texas, where 25 campers and two counselors were killed by rising floodwaters on the last 4th of July. This is ABC News.
3: 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Now, seeing my grandson out on the water, it means everything to me. Watching him and taking in the blue waves, the sea breeze, the blurry horizon.
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6: Here's your K-Country forecast. Sunshine mixed with clouds at times today, with daytime highs approaching 83. Westerly winds around 5 miles per hour. Lows level off around 62. Tonight, partly cloudy skies. High temperatures reach up to 87. Tomorrow, mainly sunny skies. That's your local forecast update. I'm meteorologist Jennifer Wojcicki from the K-Country Weather Center. Currently 72.
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0: I've always said this is such a grown-up record. Love this one from Luke Combs, who is clearly a happily married man, and Be By You. 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
4: Here's your K-Country forecast. Sunshine mixed with clouds at times today, with daytime highs approaching 83. Westerly winds around 5 miles per hour. Lows level off around 62. Tonight, partly cloudy skies. High temperatures reach up to 87. Tomorrow, mainly sunny skies. That's your local forecast update. I'm meteorologist Jennifer Wojcicki from the K-Country Weather Center. Right now, 73.
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Corey Kent, along with Coe Wetzel and Rocky Mountain Low. Yeah, I'm old enough to remember the song Rocky Mountain High with Joe Walsh. Also, classic.

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1: Red, red, red, red, red, red, red, red, red, red, red, red, red, red, red, red, red, red, red, red, red, red, red, red, red, red, red, red, red, red, red, red, red, red, red, red, red, red, red, red, red, red, red, red, red, red, red, red, red, red, red, red, red, red, red, red, red, red, red, red, red, red, red, red, red, red, red, red, red, red, red, red, red, red, red, red, red, red, red, red, red, red, red, red, red, red, red, red, red, red, red, red, red, red, red, red, red, red, red, red, red, red, red, red, red, red, red, red, red, red, red, red, red, red, red, red, red, red, red, 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
1: ABC News, I'm Sherry Preston. If he can't have his voting bill, he won't sign any bill. President Trump canceling today's signing of the bipartisan housing legislation designed to make home ownership more affordable for Americans. House Speaker Mike Johnson.
2: He's laser focused on Save America Act, as most common sense Americans are. The only path, I think, to get that done, because you're never going to get seven Democrats to join 53 Republicans in the Senate to do that. They will not do it. Chuck Schumer will never vote for that or release any Democrat to do it. You have to put it on a reconciliation bill.
1: That bill would bypass state laws to severely limit mail-in voting and require a photo ID to get a ballot. The head of the UN's nuclear agency says his inspectors are ready to visit Iran's nuclear enrichment sites. Iran disputes that, now saying it won't allow them in until a final peace deal is signed. Beset by lawsuits and public criticism, Camp Mystic, the Texas Hill Country Christian camp where 27 people lost their lives in flash flooding last year, filing for bankruptcy. This is ABC News.
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8: From the Fork Broadcasting News Desk, I'm Austin Armstrong. Stop Scams Kentucky is warning consumers to be on high alert during online shopping events. Officials say scammers often take advantage of increased package deliveries by sending fake text messages claiming there are delivery issues, unpaid fees, or requests to verify personal information through a link. Residents are encouraged to pause before clicking on any link. Be sure to check order statuses through official retailer or carrier apps and never enter personal or financial information on suspicious websites. If a delivery text seems urgent or unexpected, officials say it's likely a scam. In local government news, the regular meeting of the CTC Economic Development Authority will be held on Friday, June 26 at 8 a.m. Eastern Time at the Campbellsville Civic Center. Also, the Green Taylor Water District reports that the Bull Water Advisory issued due to water line repairs has been lifted by the Division of Water. The advisory affected consumers from 2888 Bingle Road to 5025 Bingle Road, including Phillips Road, Fallen Timber Road, Durham Road, and Friendship Road in Taylor County. Water services in the affected area are now considered safe for normal use. The Greene County School District Finance Corporation will hold a special meeting on Thursday, June 25th, in conjunction with the special called meeting of the Greene County Board of Education. The meeting is scheduled for 9 a.m. Central Time or 10 a.m. Eastern Time at the Board of Education office. This meeting is open to the public. And finally, the Taylor County Extension District Board will meet on Friday, June 26th at noon at the Taylor County Extension office. That meeting is open to the public. For more information, you can contact the Extension Office at 465-4511. For more details on stories like these and more, be sure to check out our websites, myq104.com, kcountry1057.com, and wtcoradio.com.
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11: Taking a look at your local obituaries. Tammy McCorkle Keltner, age 63 of Greene County, passed away on Wednesday, June the 17th at the Norton Audubon Hospital in Louisville. Visitation is requested from 9 a.m. until 12 noon Central Time, Friday, June the 26th at the Coward and Parrott Funeral Home, with a graveside service to follow at Keltner Family Cemetery. The family has requested that expressions of sympathy take the form of donations to the family burial fund, which can be made at the funeral home. This has been the obituary of Tammy McCorkle Keltner. Nelson Pickett, age 78 of Greensburg, passed away Saturday, June the 20th at Norton's Brownsboro Hospital in Louisville. The funeral service will be conducted at 10 a.m. Central Time Thursday, June the 25th at Greensburg Cumberland Presbyterian Church, with burial to follow in the Greene County Memory Gardens. The family has requested visitation Wednesday, June the 24th from 4 to 8 p.m. Central Time at Foster Toler Curry Funeral Home, and beginning at 8 a.m. at Greensburg Cumberland Presbyterian Church on Thursday until time for the funeral service. In lieu of flowers, the family has requested that donations be made to the Greensburg Presbyterian Church Crossroads Program, and those can be made at the funeral home. This has been the obituary of Nelson Pickett. Talman J. Pete Pierce, 85 of Campbellsville, passed away Friday, June the 19th in Elizabethtown. A memorial visitation will be from 5 to 8 p.m. Friday, June the 26th at Parrott and Ramsey Funeral Home in Campbellsville. Expressions of sympathy requested to be donations to the Hospice of Green River and may be made at Parrott and Ramsey Funeral Home. This has been the obituary of Talman J. Pete Pierce. Christopher Adam Penoyer, age 35 of Campbellsville, passed away Saturday at the Taylor Regional Hospital as the result of a motorcycle accident. There will be a public visitation on Thursday from 5 to 8 p.m. at the L.R. Petty Funeral Home. Cremation will follow. There will be no public funeral service at this time. This has been the obituary of Christopher Adam Penoyer. Tony Wooly Booger Wooldridge, age 67 of Summersville, passed away Sunday at the Taylor Regional Hospital in Campbellsville. The funeral services will be conducted at 1 p.m. Thursday at the Coward and Parrott Funeral Home, with burial in the Bell Cemetery, with military rites by the Marion County Honor Guard. Visitation will be from 4 to 8 p.m. on Wednesday and after 7 a.m. Thursday at the Coward and Parrott Funeral Home. This has been the obituary of Tony Wooly Booger Wooldridge. Fork Broadcasting, Campbellsville and Greensburg, send our condolences to the families and to all who have recently lost a loved one.
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13: Here's your K-Country forecast. Sunshine mixed with clouds at times today, with daytime highs approaching 83. Westerly winds around 5 miles per hour. Lows level off around 62. Tonight, partly cloudy skies. High temperatures reach up to 87. Tomorrow, mainly sunny skies. That's your local forecast update. I'm meteorologist Jennifer Wojcicki from the K-Country Weather Center. Currently, it's 75 degrees.
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0: George Burge, along with Luke Bryan, song called Ride, Ride, Ride. The song was originally called Saddle Up Anyway. It was actually based on George Burge's dad, who immigrated to the United States from Brazil and learned English by watching John Wayne movies. How cool is that story? Hey, in just a couple of minutes, Luke Combs and Leanne Rimes.
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6: Here's your K-Country forecast. Sunshine mixed with clouds at times today, with daytime highs approaching 83. Westerly winds around 5 miles per hour. Lows level off around 62. Tonight, partly cloudy skies. High temperatures reach up to 87. Tomorrow, mainly sunny skies. That's your local forecast update. I'm meteorologist Jennifer Wojcicki from the K-Country Weather Center. Currently, it's 77 degrees.
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1: 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John Party and Boots Off. Hey there, I'm Linda. I hope you're having a great day. Thanks so much for hanging out with me. Cha will be back on Monday. Tim McGraw in a minute, and Trace on the way.
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1: ABC News, I'm Chuck Siebertson. Canceled by President Trump, him signing bipartisan affordable housing legislation. The president, on his Truth Social page, said he'll sign it only if Congress passes the Save America Act. Trump says compared to the election-related bill, the housing measure is of minor importance. House Speaker Mike Johnson says he anticipates the housing bill will be signed in the next 10 days. Intense public criticism and mounting lawsuits have pushed a Houston summer camp to file for bankruptcy protection. ABC's Jim Ryan.
2: Camp Mystic had been in operation for nearly a century when severe flash flooding last year took the lives of 25 children, two counselors, and Dick Eastland, the co-owner of the facility.
1: Life-threatening heat wave is smothering much of Western and Southern Europe. As part of a federal bribery case, sources familiar with it tell ABC News the former chief of staff to ex-New York Mayor Eric Adams, Frank Caron, his brother, and two others were arrested today. This is ABC News.
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7: From the Fork Broadcasting News Desk, I'm Austin Armstrong. Stop Scams Kentucky is warning consumers to be on high alert during online shopping events. Officials say scammers often take advantage of increased package deliveries by sending fake text messages claiming there are delivery issues, unpaid fees, or requests to verify personal information through a link. Residents are encouraged to pause before clicking on any link. Be sure to check order statuses through official retailer or carrier apps and never enter personal or financial information on suspicious websites. If a delivery text seems urgent or unexpected, officials say it's likely a scam. In local government news, the regular meeting of the CTC Economic Development Authority will be held on Friday, June 26 at 8 a.m. Eastern Time at the Campbellsville Civic Center. Also, the Green Taylor Water District reports that the Bull Water Advisory issued due to water line repairs has been lifted by the Division of Water. The advisory affected consumers from 2888 Bingle Road to 5025 Bingle Road, including Phillips Road, Fallen Timber Road, Durham Road, and Friendship Road in Taylor County. Water services in the affected area are now considered safe for normal use. The Greene County School District Finance Corporation will hold a special meeting on Thursday, June 25th, in conjunction with the special call meeting of the Greene County Board of Education. The meeting is scheduled for 9 a.m. Central Time or 10 a.m. Eastern Time at the Board of Education office. This meeting is open to the public. And finally, the Taylor County Extension District Board will meet on Friday, June 26 at noon at the Taylor County Extension office. That meeting is open to the public. For more information, you can contact the Extension office at 465-4511. For more details on stories like these and more, be sure to check out our websites, myq104.com, kcountry1057.com, and wtcoradio.com.
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9: Taking a look at your local obituaries. Tammy McCorkle Keltner, age 63 of Greene County, passed

0: away on Wednesday, June the 17th at the Norton Audubon Hospital in Louisville. Visitation is requested from 9 a.m. until 12 noon Central Time, Friday, June the 26th at the Coward and Parrott Funeral Home, with a graveside service to follow at Keltner Family Cemetery. The family has requested that expressions of sympathy take the form of donations to the family burial fund, which can be made at the funeral home. This has been the obituary of Tammy McCorkle Keltner. Nelson Pickett, age 78, of Greensburg, passed away Saturday, June the 20th, at Norton's Brownsboro Hospital in Louisville. The funeral service will be conducted at 10 a.m. Central Time Thursday, June the 25th, at Greensburg Cumberland Presbyterian Church, with burial to follow in the Greene County Memory Gardens. The family has requested visitation Wednesday, June the 24th, from 4 to 8 p.m. Central Time at Foster Toler Curry Funeral Home, and beginning at 8 a.m. at Greensburg Cumberland Presbyterian Church on Thursday until time for the funeral service. In lieu of flowers, the family has requested that donations be made to the Greensburg Presbyterian Church Crossroads Program, and those can be made at the funeral home. This has been the obituary of Nelson Pickett. Talman J. Pete Pierce, 85, of Campbellsville, passed away Friday, June the 19th, in Elizabethtown. A memorial visitation will be from 5 to 8 p.m. Friday, June the 26th, at Parrott and Ramsey Funeral Home in Campbellsville. Expressions of sympathy requested to be donations to the Hospice of Green River and may be made at Parrott and Ramsey Funeral Home. This has been the obituary of Talman J. Pete Pierce. Christopher Adam Penoyer, age 35, of Campbellsville, passed away Saturday at the Taylor Regional Hospital as the result of a motorcycle accident. There will be a public visitation on Thursday from 5 to 8 p.m. at the L.R. Petty Funeral Home. Cremation will follow. There will be no public funeral service at this time. This has been the obituary of Christopher Adam Penoyer. Tony Wooly Booger Wooldridge, age 67, of Summersville, passed away Sunday at the Taylor Regional Hospital in Campbellsville. The funeral services will be conducted at 1 p.m. Thursday at the Coward and Parrott Funeral Home, with burial in the Bell Cemetery, with military rites by the Marion County Honor Guard. Visitation will be from 4 to 8 p.m. on Wednesday and after 7 a.m. Thursday at the Coward and Parrott Funeral Home. This has been the obituary of Tony Wooly Booger Wooldridge. Fork Broadcasting, Campbellsville and Greensburg, send our condolences to the families and to all who have recently lost a loved one.
1: 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Always keeping you weather aware.
2: Here's your K-Country forecast. Sunshine mixed with clouds at times this afternoon, with daytime highs approaching 83. Westerly winds around 5 miles per hour. Lows level off around 62. Tonight, partly cloudy skies. Highs around 87. Tomorrow, mainly clear. That's your local forecast update. I'm meteorologist Jennifer Wojcicki from the K-Country Weather Center. Right now, 77.
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0: Cowgirl.
1: It's Parmalee and Cowgirl. So if you want to send somebody a really unique greeting, maybe a birthday greeting or just encouragement or whatever, you know, you can go to places like Cameo, right? Cameo online. And there's all kinds of stars. I mean, you can get somebody from NASCAR or a baseball star or whatever. You can get Parmalee. Yeah, they will do a phone message for you. And I don't even think it's that expensive. Check it out. Cameo. So fun. Trace Adkins in a minute and Ella Langley on the way.
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0: Ella Langley, Morgan Wallen. I love that she kind of teased that song when she was doing the video for Choosing Texas. You know, at the end of the video when she's leaving in that van with Miranda and there's the license plate, and they zoom in on the license plate where it says, you know, ICLYA. Yeah, I can't love you anymore. That was like the next thing that would happen. Yeah, very, very cool. Love that. Hey, in just a couple of minutes, I've got Kenny Chesney and Reba.
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7: Here's your K-Country forecast. Sunshine mixed with clouds at times this afternoon, with daytime highs approaching 83. Westerly winds around 5 miles per hour. Lows level off around 62. Tonight, partly cloudy skies. Highs around 87. Tomorrow, mainly clear. That's your local forecast update. I'm meteorologist Jennifer Wojcicki from the K-Country Weather Center. Right now, 79.
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0: Kenny Chesney, Carry On. And stuff from Reba, one of the greatest mysteries ever in country music, and the night the lights went out in Georgia. Hey, John Michael's coming up in just a bit. 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
5: And here's Clark with the weather. 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
1: ABC News, I'm Chuck Sievertson. It's unclear whether international weapons inspectors will be able to monitor and access damaged nuclear sites in Iran. President Trump has said Iran is willing to allow them, but Iran has rejected that. Secretary of State Marco Rubio.
2: Look, obviously, anytime you enter into a negotiation, it's a process of give and take. This is a temporary measure. It's for 60 days. And as a result, we expect them to live up to the commitments they made.
1: Rubio today in Kuwait City. President Trump canceled today's signing of a bipartisan affordable housing bill. The president on social media said he'll sign it only if Congress passes the Save America Act. The bill passed with a veto-proof margin in Congress, so lawmakers could pass it again into law on their own. A federal judge today barred Trump from implementing a proof of citizenship requirement to vote. Israel denying a claim by a UN-commissioned independent panel that Israel is deliberately shooting children in Gaza and is committing genocide. This is ABC News.
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8: Here's your K-Country forecast. Sunshine mixed with clouds at times this afternoon, with daytime highs approaching 83. Westerly winds around 5 miles per hour. Lows level off around 62. Tonight, partly cloudy skies. Highs around 87. Tomorrow, mainly clear. That's your local forecast update. I'm meteorologist Jennifer Wojcicki from the K-Country Weather Center. Currently, it's 77 degrees.
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0: Kane Brown, who said he had the best Father's Day weekend ever. Of course, hanging out with his kids, he says, is one of his favorite things to do when he's not on the road. Hey, Thomas Rhett in a minute, and Montgomery Gentry.
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8: Here's your K-Country forecast. Daytime highs approaching 83 this afternoon under mainly sunny skies. Winds out of the west around 5 miles per hour. Lows level off around 62. Tonight, partly cloudy skies. Mainly clear skies. Tomorrow, daytime highs approaching 87. That's your local forecast update. I'm meteorologist Jennifer Wojcicki from the K-Country Weather Center. Currently, it's 79 degrees.
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0: I just want to be her, Ella Langley. I'm Linda, heading out. Cha is coming back on Monday, but I'll be back tomorrow to hang out with you again, if that's okay with you. Hey, Martina, on the way next.
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1: ABC News, I'm Chuck Sievertson. The head of the UN's nuclear agency signaled today that Iranian nuclear enrichment sites would be visited by his inspectors, a key component in the interim U.S.-Iran deal. But an Iranian diplomat insisted visits would happen only after a final deal. The White House today, President Trump.
2: The war is going very well. As you know, we're winning by a lot.
1: President Trump canceled today's signing of a bipartisan affordable housing bill. President on social media said he'll sign it only if Congress passes the Save America Act. The bill passed with a veto-proof margin in Congress. President at the White House had this to say about the Save America Act and Democrats.
2: The people that they're pushing are communists.
1: When asked, Trump did not say whether he would sign the housing bill. Federal judge today barred Trump from implementing a proof of citizenship requirement to vote. New home sales are lower. This is ABC News.
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8: Here's your K-Country forecast. Daytime highs approaching 83 this afternoon under mainly sunny skies. Winds out of the west around 5 miles per hour. Lows level off around 62. Tonight, partly cloudy skies. Mainly clear skies. Tomorrow, daytime highs approaching 87. That's your local forecast update. I'm meteorologist Jennifer Wojcicki from the K-Country Weather Center. Currently, it's 79 degrees.
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Wednesday, the 24th. Hey, how we doing? I love it. We're getting closer to the weekend, sliding right through the workday. Man, this is how it sounds best with great country this hour. New Jason Aldean is on the way. Chris Ledoux, one of his greats. What you going to do with a cowboy right now? Shift into the night shift with John Pardee.

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6: Here's your K-Country forecast. Daytime highs approaching 83 this afternoon under mainly sunny skies. Winds out of the west around 5 miles per hour. Lows level off around 62. Tonight, partly cloudy skies. Mainly clear skies. Tomorrow, daytime highs approaching 87. That's your local forecast update. I'm meteorologist Jennifer Wojcicki from the K-Country Weather Center. Currently, it's 79 degrees.
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0: Zimmerman and Chevy Silverado cruising right along with the catfish.
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2: 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Let's get it.
0: It's a big one. Alan Jackson's final concert, June 27th. Let's get tickets. Let's hop in the fishmobile. Get there, Nissan Stadium in Nashville. By the way, if we can't make it, it's going to air on NBC TV later in the year with the title of Alan Jackson, The Last Show. Get this, special guests will include Luke Combs, Luke Bryan, George Strait, Miranda Lambert, Carrie Underwood, and Leanne Womack. That's going to be good. Luke Bryan's 12th annual Crash My Playa is set for January 13th through the 16th in Cancun. Check it out on his website. Special guests include Thomas Rhett, Hardy, Brothers Osborne, Brett Young, and more. Lainey Wilson has released a new song with John Mayer titled Phone, Keys, Wallet. We got to get that on for you here in the near future. There you go. Quick little country music Nash News update for you.
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5: This is Ty Bonta, the Vice President of Greene County FFA, and this is your K-Country 105.7 Ag Report. On Wednesday, June 16th, the Camelsville Bluegrass Stockyards sold 275 head compared to the 487 last week, with feeder prices being steady to slightly higher in some weights as compared to last week. Steers, large and mediums, ones and twos, sold

0: at the following. 500 weights average $4.55. 600 weights average $4.10. Heifers, large and mediums, ones and twos, sold at the following. 400 weights average $4.41. 500 weights average $4.13. 600 weights average $3.65. Breaker cows, 2 head ranging at $1.75. Boner cows, 13 head ranging at $1.60 to $1.79 per pound. Lean cows, 10 head ranging at $1.33 to $1.75 per pound. There were 4 slaughter bulls ranging at $2 to $2.28 per pound. They also had 12 head of replacement females. Raw milk class, 3 future prices on Friday closed at 16.24 per 100 weight, which was down slightly from last week. Green River Grain Report from Friday had everything being lower than last. Corn at $4.42 per bushel. Soybeans at $10.98 per bushel. Wheat at $5.30 per bushel. Green County Ag News. The Farmers Market on Green River at the Green County Cattlemen's Expo Center every Thursday from 3 to 5:30. They had many new vendors with great products. 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Thank you for listening, and if you ate today, be sure to thank a farmer. This has been your K-Country 105.7 Ag Report. I'm Ty Bonta with the Green County FFA.
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1: ABC News, I'm Chuck Sievertson. President Trump managed to derail a celebration today that would have been him signing a bipartisan affordable housing bill. No can do unless Congress first passes his Save America Act, an election-related measure. Congressman Ted Lieu, California Democrat.
2: Why is that? Did he wake up on the wrong side of the bed? Is he unable to stay awake today? What's causing him to chicken out again? Is it Taco Wednesday?
1: After lunch on Capitol Hill with Republican lawmakers, the president.
3: I think we had a really great meeting, and we're very proud of the party. We like our leader. We like everybody really in the room. I don't like a few people, but that's okay. I think you know who they are.
1: Sources tell ABC News that the meeting was tense, with the president frustrated over the War Powers Resolution vote. Sources say Senator Bill Cassidy and President Trump clashed, with sources saying it was a shouting match. Other senators tried to ease tensions. This is ABC News.
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8: Here's your K-Country forecast. High temperatures reach up to 82 this afternoon under mainly clear skies, westerly winds around 5 miles per hour. Lows level off around 61 tonight, partly cloudy skies. Mainly sunny tomorrow, high temperatures reach up to 87. That's your local forecast update. I'm meteorologist Jennifer Wojcicki from the K-Country Weather Center. Right now, 81.
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0: Yeah. Quitting time comes a little bit quicker. Unless you've won the lottery and you retired from working. Good for you if that's the case, right? Morgan Wallen's the one, don't we? Tracy Byrd is ready to go here on this Wednesday the 24th. Wow, coming up a week from Saturday, right? A week from Saturday, 4th of July celebration, America's 250th birthday. Man, going to have some great festivities going on all here and across America. Can't wait for that big weekend.
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6: 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Winners must appear in person with proper positive legal identification to claim any prize Monday through Friday, excluding holidays, within 30 days or their prize will be forfeited. Prizes will not be mailed or delivered. Any winner under the age of 18 must be accompanied by a parent or legal guardian. No trade or cash equivalent will be awarded for any contest prize. Any person or persons to be in violation of these rules before, during, or after a contest or giveaway will be disqualified and will not be eligible for future contests and giveaways.
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8: Here's your K-Country forecast. High temperatures reach up to 82 this afternoon under mainly clear skies, westerly winds around 5 miles per hour. Lows level off around 61 tonight, partly cloudy skies. Mainly sunny tomorrow, high temperatures reach up to 87. That's your local forecast update. I'm meteorologist Jennifer Wojcicki from the K-Country Weather Center. Currently 79.
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0: Be by you. Luke Combs kicked it all off. What was it? 2017, I think? 18? I don't know. It was, remember Hurricane. Hurricane was the number one hit. He's like, what, 28 number ones later? Hey, I do want to bring this up before I forget. You know what tomorrow is? National Catfish Day. Now, is it my day? I'll share it with the fish, you know, with the other fish in the water, right? But, you know where to drop off a dozen cookies to celebrate, you know, or take me out for a nice cold one, huh? National Catfish Day tomorrow. Come on.
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Thought about a couple long lost summers. I didn't know whether to cry or laugh. There was ever anybody deserved

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1: ABC News, I'm Chuck Sievertson. It wasn't a leisurely lunch for Republican lawmakers meeting with President Trump on Capitol Hill. Many had expected a political win-win in an election year earlier, but the president canceled the signing of a bipartisan affordable housing bill. He insists Congress first passed his Save America Act, an election-related measure. Louisiana Senator Bill Cassidy indicates what sources to ABC News said was correct, that the meeting was tense with the president frustrated over the War Powers Resolution vote. He and Cassidy getting into a shouting match. Cassidy saying he asked Trump about the Iran war.
2: You have not told the American people what's going on. It was supposed to last 4 weeks. It's lasted 4 months. Our original objectives have not been achieved. And I want to know what's going on.
1: A federal judge today permanently barred Trump's executive order implementing a proof of citizenship requirement to vote. This is ABC News.
3: Man, I love this place. I've been surfing here since I was a kid. Now, seeing my grandson out on the water, it means everything to me. Watching him and taking in the blue waves, the sea breeze, the blurry horizon.
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5: From the Fork Broadcasting News Desk, I'm Austin Armstrong. Stop Scams Kentucky is warning consumers to be on high alert during online shopping events. Officials say scammers often take advantage of increased package deliveries by sending fake text messages claiming there are delivery issues, unpaid fees, or requests to verify personal information through a link. Residents are encouraged to pause before clicking on any link. Be sure to check order statuses through official retailer or carrier apps and never enter personal or financial information on suspicious websites. If a delivery text seems urgent or unexpected, officials say it's likely a scam. In local government news, the regular meeting of the CTC Economic Development Authority will be held on Friday, June 26 at 8 a.m. Eastern Time at the Campbellsville Civic Center. Also, the Green-Taylor Water District reports that the Bull Water Advisory issued due to water line repairs has been lifted by the Division of Water. The advisory affected consumers from 2888 Bingle Road to 5025 Bingle Road, including Phillips Road, Fallen Timber Road, Durham Road, and Friendship Road in Taylor County. Water services in the affected area are now considered safe for normal use. The Greene County School District Finance Corporation will hold a special meeting on Thursday, June 25th, in conjunction with the special called meeting of the Greene County Board of Education. The meeting is scheduled for 9 a.m. Central Time or 10 a.m. Eastern Time at the Board of Education office. This meeting is open to the public. And finally, the Taylor County Extension District Board will meet on Friday, June 26th at noon at the Taylor County Extension office. That meeting is open to the public. For more information, you can contact the Extension office at 465-4511. For more details on stories like these and more, be sure to check out our websites, myq104.com, kcountry1057.com, and wtcoradio.com.
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9: Taking a look at your local obituaries. Tammy McCorkle Keltner, age 63 of Greene County, passed away on Wednesday, June the 17th at the Norton Audubon Hospital in Louisville. Visitation is requested from 9 a.m. until 12 noon Central Time, Friday, June the 26th at the Coward and Parrott Funeral Home, with a graveside service to follow at Keltner Family Cemetery. The family has requested that expressions of sympathy take the form of donations to the family burial fund, which can be made at the funeral home. This has been the obituary of Tammy McCorkle Keltner. Nelson Pickett, age 78 of Greensburg, passed away Saturday, June the 20th at Norton's Brownsboro Hospital in Louisville. The funeral service will be conducted at 10 a.m. Central Time Thursday, June the 25th at Greensburg Cumberland Presbyterian Church, with burial to follow in the Greene County Memory Gardens. The family has requested visitation Wednesday, June the 24th from 4 to 8 p.m. Central Time at Foster Toler Curry Funeral Home and beginning at 8 a.m. at Greensburg Cumberland Presbyterian Church on Thursday until time for the funeral service. In lieu of flowers, the family has requested that donations be made to the Greensburg Presbyterian Church Crossroads Program, and those can be made at the funeral home. This has been the obituary of Nelson Pickett. Talman J. Pete Pierce, 85 of Campbellsville, passed away Friday, June the 19th in Elizabethtown. A memorial visitation will be from 5 to 8 p.m. Friday, June the 26th at Parrott and Ramsey Funeral Home in Campbellsville. Expressions of sympathy requested to be donations to the Hospice of Green River and may be made at Parrott and Ramsey Funeral Home. This has been the obituary of Talman J. Pete Pierce. Christopher Adam Penoyer, age 35 of Campbellsville, passed away Saturday at the Taylor Regional Hospital as the result of a motorcycle accident. There will be a public visitation on Thursday from 5 to 8 p.m. at the L.R. Petty Funeral Home. Cremation will follow. There will be no public funeral service at this time. This has been the obituary of Christopher Adam Penoyer. Tony Wooly Booger Wooldridge, age 67 of Summersville, passed away Sunday at the Taylor Regional Hospital in Campbellsville. The funeral services will be conducted at 1 p.m. Thursday at the Coward and Parrott Funeral Home with burial in the Bell Cemetery with military rites by the Marion County Honor Guard. Visitation will be from 4 to 8 p.m. on Wednesday and after 7 a.m. Thursday at the Coward and Parrott Funeral Home. This has been the obituary of Tony Wooly Booger Wooldridge. Fork Broadcasting, Campbellsville and Greensburg send our condolences to the families and to all who have recently lost a loved one.
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11: Here's your K-Country forecast. High temperatures reach up to 82 this afternoon under mainly clear skies, westerly winds around 5 miles per hour. Lows level off around 61 tonight, partly cloudy skies. Mainly sunny tomorrow, high temperatures reach up to 87. That's your local forecast update. I'm meteorologist Jennifer Wojcicki from the K-Country Weather Center. Currently 81.
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0: Yeah, the other Rocky Mountain song that was huge was Rocky Mountain High. A little more uplifting than that one. Got dumped, I know, and you got that Rocky Mountain Low. Man, I love the guitar work in there. What a great collaboration, Corey Kent, Co. Wetzel. Here with the Catfish hanging out on this Wednesday. I'm going to be back with Megan Maroney, Tim McGraw, Rascal Flatts, and many more after I go get myself a nice, ice-cold iced tea. Maybe I'll make it an Arnie Palmer, you know? Half lemonade, half tea. What do you think? Good? Yeah.
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All give a shine on right there, Megan Maroney. It is K-Country 105.7. All about the great country coming up. Toby Keith, new George Burge, and Luke Bryan. And tomorrow morning, plenty of great music. Chance to win some cool prizes. The birthday contest, keeping you up to date on everything going on in our area. Talking about the Morning Buzz with

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2: Here's your K-Country forecast. Mainly sunny this afternoon with daytime highs approaching 82. West winds around 5 miles per hour. Lows level off around 61. Tonight, partly cloudy skies. High temperatures reach up to 87. Tomorrow, mainly sunny skies. That's your local forecast update. I'm meteorologist Jennifer Wojcicki from the K-Country Weather Center. Currently 79.
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0: George Burns, Luke Bryan, got a ride with a catfish, ride along on this Wednesday the 24th. Well, here we go. A survey asks Americans how they think about getting married now and their ideal wedding celebrations. Finds that more than half, about 56%, say they prefer having a party over a traditional reception. Whether that follows an intimate ceremony, an elopement, or no formal ceremony. Nearly 4 in 5 would give up a traditional wedding to spend money on their future. Yes. Including a house down payment, 81%. Yeah, just give us cash. We'll just have a party at the house. Paying off debt, 81%, and travel, 80%. Yeah, when the average wedding is like 30, 40, 50 grand, something like that, depending on where you are, and that's a lot of money to spend on like a four-hour party, right?
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1: ABC News, I'm Chuck Sievertson. Tension and shouting at a Capitol Hill lunch with President Trump and Republican lawmakers. Many disappointed in an election year that the president canceled the signing of a bipartisan affordable housing bill. He insists Congress first pass his Save America Act, an election-related measure. After the lunch, the president said it was a great meeting. But Louisiana Senator Bill Cassidy indicates that what sources tell ABC News is correct, that the president was frustrated over yesterday's War Powers Resolution vote, saying he and the president raised their voices. Cassidy saying he asked Trump about the Iran war.
2: You have not told the American people what's going on. It was supposed to last 4 weeks. It's lasted 4 months. Our original objectives have not been achieved. And I want to know what's going on.
1: The federal judge today permanently barred Trump's executive order implementing a proof of citizenship requirement to vote. This is ABC News.
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5: Here's your K-Country forecast. Mainly sunny this afternoon with daytime highs approaching 82. West winds around 5 miles per hour. Lows level off around 61. Tonight, partly cloudy skies. High temperatures reach up to 87. Tomorrow, mainly sunny skies. That's your local forecast update. I'm meteorologist Jennifer Wojcicki from the K-Country Weather Center. Right now, it's 79 degrees.
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0: Jordan Davis, turn this truck around. Coming up, Jason Aldean, Ella Langley, Morgan Wallen, Brad Paisley. 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
4: Here's your K-Country forecast. Mainly sunny this afternoon with daytime highs approaching 82. West winds around 5 miles per hour. Lows level off around 61. Tonight, partly cloudy skies. High temperatures reach up to 87. Tomorrow, mainly sunny skies. That's your local forecast update. I'm meteorologist Jennifer Wojcicki from the K-Country Weather Center. Right now, it's 79 degrees.
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0: Ella Langley and Morgan Wallen going to be a part of the ABC TV special coming up tomorrow night on ABC. And, of course, you can stream it the next day over on Hulu. They had that CMS, fans party early part of this month, and they turned it into a quick little TV special. If you want to check out some of the live performances via the TV concert special, look for it tomorrow night on ABC TV.
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2: ABC News, I'm Chuck Sievertson. Lunch wasn't leisurely on Capitol Hill with President Trump and Republican lawmakers. The president canceled today's signing of a bipartisan affordable housing bill. He insists Congress first pass an election-related measure. Trump said it was a great meeting. Louisiana Senator Bill Cassidy says it was tense with he and Trump in a shouting match, saying he asked Trump about Iran.
3: It does not appear, although I don't know for sure, the course of this is going the way that we were told.
2: Specifically, said Cassidy, the war was supposed to last only 4 weeks, and none of the primary objectives have been achieved. Trump has repeated this today.
4: The war is going very well. As you know, we're winning by a lot.
2: And of the housing bill?
4: Low interest rates will solve everything. We'll solve that. Now, despite that, we're doing well with housing.
2: Federal judge today barred President Trump from implementing a proof of citizenship requirement to vote. This is ABC News.
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11: Here's your K-Country forecast. Partly cloudy skies tonight with lows around 61. Winds out of the north around 5 miles per hour. Mainly sunny tomorrow. Daytime highs approaching 87. Slight chance for showers. Tomorrow night, lows around 68, partly cloudy. That's your local forecast update. I'm meteorologist Jennifer Wojcicki from the K-Country Weather Center. Right now, 79.
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0: Riley Green, he's going to be a part of the ABC concert special from the CMA Fest recorded earlier this year. All the live shows in Nashville for the big fan concerts. That's going to be on ABC tomorrow, or watch it on Hulu after that as well.
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0: Kenny Chesney, carry on. We're carrying on here into the weekend. Well, we're getting closer. It is Wednesday. We got Kane Brown's new one coming up, Woman. Also some Jake Owen here in just a few.
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2: We all want our kids to grow up safe and healthy. So we show them how, and we tell them, with honest conversations that let them know what we expect. That's especially important when it comes to alcohol and other drugs. Kids need to know the dangers and how to avoid them. And when it comes to pain medications, opioids, they need to know that they should never be taken without a prescription and never shared with friends or family. It's dangerous and illegal. So talk with your kids, because when you talk, they hear you.
3: 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Always with current temperatures and the information you need when weather threatens. Always keeping you weather aware.
4: Here's your K-Country forecast. Partly cloudy skies tonight with lows around 61. Winds out of the north around 5 miles per hour. Mainly sunny tomorrow. Daytime highs approaching 87. Slight chance for showers tomorrow night. Lows around 68. Partly cloudy. That's your local forecast update. I'm meteorologist Jennifer Wojcicki from the K-Country Weather Center. Currently 77.
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